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1: Sunny and 17 today. Hey, it's AJ here in the newsroom. The Shadow Energy Minister is comfortable with the fuel excise cut coming to an end. It will bring an end to the 16 centilitre discount as of today. Member for Wanen, Dan Tehan, has told Sky's News 24 he always viewed the relief as being temporary.
2: It's given enough time now for us to be able to get our fuel supplies in order. Hopefully, we'll be able to get a resolution to the war.
1: Many Geelong servos remain under $2 a litre this morning. The death of a Geelong teenager at a high-security women's prison is not being treated as suspicious. The 18-year-old found late last week at the Dame Phyllis Frost Centre in Ravenhall. A report is being prepared for the coroner. Four teenagers have been arrested over the alleged assault of a retail worker in the west of Melbourne. The four teens allegedly entered a shop on Hampshire Road in Sunshine before a fight broke out, a man in his 60s suffering serious injuries. And works to remove the pipes and a suspension bridge over the Barwon River at Fyansford will start next week. Barwon Water says it'll temporarily close the walking path on the south side of the river to bring cranes in. The works should be completed in around a week.
0: 3.9 Sport.
3: For Woodford Newtown, where boutique is best.
1: Brisbane coach Chris Fagan says it's far from panic stations after the Lions lost to Carlton. Brisbane stunned by a rampaging Blues side by 76 points. Fagan says the previous weeks show what his side is capable of.
4: No, we've had seven great weeks and tonight they're not so good.
1: Sydney, Hawthorn and GWS all with wins on Saturday afternoon, while Australia took down Ireland in the AFLW representative game. And there are calls for the resignation of FIFA president Gianni Infantino after FIFA's plan to sell stakes in the World Cup collapsed. The sports governing body choosing to pull the pin on its plans after several member organisations, including Europe's body UEFA, threatened boycotts of events. UEFA now saying they have lost confidence in Infantino.
0: Not in the car? 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
1: Sunny with a top of 17 degrees today. Tomorrow it's going to be sunny and a top of 14. Right now we're sitting at 10. You're up to date on Bay 93.9.
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0: Thank you, Pat Benatar. Cue dramatic ending. And on the drums, finish. Now, thank you. Playing music to have you feeling good on Bay 93.9. 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Hit their website, have a bit of a Google and see what's going on. There is plenty going on down there. And there's been plenty happening in my brain in the last half an hour. I'm not going to lie. I've really been thinking about... what's for lunch? Now, I did a bit of Googling. I looked at Uber Eats because I've been trying to eat better. And you just get on Uber Eats and it's tough. There's a lot of junk on there. Yeah, I was doing a bit of Googling. Now, there's a paella festival on. It's happening at One Day Estate. It's happening today from 12 till 5, 45 Kerr Lewis Road. That is perfect. 12 to 5 lines up perfectly with my day. And, you know, if you're driving along there and you go, what have I got to eat for lunch today? I got a bit of time up my sleeve. I don't have the kids today. Come on, treat yourself. Bit of paella. Especially, you know, if it's local produce and seafood from down the road. Oh, jeez, there's nothing better than a good paella. Anyway, that's enough of that. I'll stop that. Sorry. That's what I'll be doing after midday today. I'll be heading down there and crunching some paella. Now, while my mouth is watering around that, I'll also want to tell you while that's watering. Cyndi Lauper and Pandora is up next. I've got to stop talking about it.
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Bay 93.9, playing music to have you feeling good on the weekend as we go from 84 to 26 now. Alex Warren, Fever Dream, right here, Bay 93.9. Don't turn it off, turn it up.

0: 3.9 playing music to have you feeling good on the weekend. We've been right across it all morning. The markets are still going down. I love the South Geelong one down there at the primary school. And the Surf Coast Arts Trail is kicking off and it's fantastic. We're after 10, so it's kicked off officially. Hit the website, surfcoasttrail.com.au, and you can check out more than 300 of the artists across 60 studios, galleries and creative spaces. So it's a lot going on around the region. We are very lucky, that is for sure. Now, Mill and I return tomorrow morning from 6 a.m. Tune in from 8:30. Is Sarah Grace going to return with What You're Watching? Because she's had 2 weeks off, she's had school holidays, and then she's had 2 weeks off, she's been crook. I reckon she'll be back. I'm not saying that with great confidence. Hopefully she's fine. And Sarah, if you're listening, sorry, Queen. Hopefully she's back tomorrow, 8:30, with What You're Watching. And Colin from Accounts is back on Binge. And if you haven't seen it and you've got Binge and you want to sit around the house today, chuck it on. It is a very funny Australian comedy series. And I think this is their last series two, series three. Not series two, but you know what I'm saying. Series three will be their last series. So make sure you check that out. But Mill and I return tomorrow morning from 6 a.m. And it's all thanks to ENS. Upgrade to Better Sale is on right now.
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93.9, playing music to have you feeling good on the weekend, edging closer to 11, which means news isn't too far away. And then Bon Jovi. I see that and I raise you with the best 90s dancer, Sophie Ellis-Bextor.

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3: We've got no troubles around Geelong and the Surf Coast at this stage of the morning. Geelong Ring Road moving nicely in both directions. Colac Road looking good through Vaughan Ponds at Pioneer Road. If you're heading to Melbourne, Princes Freeway moving well past Werribee onto the Westgate Freeway from Ryrie Street to the Westgate Bridge, 53 minutes. 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That's the latest Bay 93.9 weekend traffic for Geelong, the Surf Coast.
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10: Sunny in the top of 17 today. G'day, it's AJ here in the newsroom. Petrol is expected to majorly increase in price this morning as the fuel excise discount comes to an end. Geelong servos have started the morning under $2 but are expected to raise by 16 cents as the day goes on. Former Nationals leader David Littleproud, however, says the discount should remain in place.
11: This conflict could go on for some time and could escalate. So I think the government shouldn't put this back on the shelf. They should be very alive to the fact that this has a huge impact, not just on households.
10: It's been a drier and warmer July across Geelong. Data shows the average top temperature was just shy of 15 degrees compared to the long-term average of 13.9. And we officially had 39 mils of rain, 10 mils below what normally falls in Geelong during July. A manhunt is underway in Melbourne after a 68-year-old was run over while trying to stop a man from stealing his car in the city's northeast. He's now fighting for life in hospital. It's been a dark night on Aussie roads with a person also killed in Adelaide and another in central Queensland. And police say cars parked out on the street are the main source of stolen number plates in the state. New data has shown more than 14,000 of the 32,000 offences were from cars parked outside homes in a 12-month period. Police urging the use of one-way screws and parking in garages where possible.
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10: Carlton has charged back into a wildcard spot with one of the upsets of the decade, a 76-point win against Brisbane. The Blues with 16 individual goal kickers in their demolition of the reigning premiers. Coach Josh Fraser says you always have to be ready.
12: We know the quality of Brisbane and how good they've been for a long period of time, and sometimes you can have these nights where you're marginally off and we can't necessarily control that. By and large, it was pretty consistent over four quarters. Pleasing result overall.
10: Sydney, GWS and Hawthorn all with victories on Saturday afternoon, while Australia beat Ireland in the AFLW representative game. An unheard of result in the netball at the Commonwealth Games, Australia relegated to the bronze medal match for the first time ever. The Diamonds upset by Jamaica in a one goal loss after a shot was missed after the final whistle. In another golden night for the Aussies at the Games though, 10 more gold medals recorded.
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10: Sunny with a top of 17 today. Tomorrow, sunny and 14. Right now, we're sitting at 13. 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

0: Bay 93.9, playing music to have you feeling good on the weekend. 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You can check out everything there on their website. It's a fantastic website too. I was just looking at it. It's very detailed and very, very thorough. Now, Sunday afternoon footy is coming up and I am loving it, because I just sort of, well, I'll be on the way home, but I just love nestling in on a couch with the big TV cranking, KO Sports flying, and plenty of footy on this weekend. But then the AFL, what the AFL do is they really stitch us up with the not the greatest games on a Sunday. And there's no worse game that I can... Well, there's a couple of stinkers. There's one good one. There's a couple of stinkers. The first one that's kicking us off, West Coast Richmond. Now, back to B, an absolute bloodbath. And then we go up to the Gold Coast, taking on Melbourne. I reckon the Gold Coast are going to do them. And then, to round out the weekend of amazing AFL football, it's my Bombers taking on the Adelaide Crows. Now, we might get the absolute you-know-what flogged out of us. And, you know, but do you know what the sad thing is? I'll still sit there and watch it. I'm a sad man, aren't I? Anyway, now I've got myself down in the dumps. Benson Boone and Roxette next here on Bay.
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Bay 93.9, playing music to have you feeling good on the way it can from 2023, Benson Boone. And now we really just turn it up a touch from the 70s. Fleetwood Mac, Don't Stop, here on Bay 93.9. How good? Turn this up, this will fire you

0: Chainsmokers. Bay 93.9, playing music to have you feeling good on the weekend. Now, I want to take you back in time for a minute. That's the time machine for Bay 939's Pivot Back in Time. Yeah, Pivot Stove and Heating, keeping Geelong homes warm for 150 years. Mill and I are continuing to do it this week. You've just got to ring us up, answer a question. When we go back into the time machine, we'll pop you in the draw to win an amazing Rinnai electric fireplace in a fantastic cabinet. It's valued at almost $7,000. We're going to draw that on Friday down at Pivot Stove and Heating. And the best thing is, if you don't get in the draw with us this week, well, if you can come down to the store on Friday, on August 7th, which is this Friday, and one person from the crowd will be popped in instantly into the draw, so you'll have a chance as well. So you've got to answer a question with Mill and I, but this is the one. I've just been doing a bit of research, I think they call it. Now, James Harrison, the former owner and editor of Geelong Advertiser, designed the world's first commercial ice-making machine in 1854. Are you joking? That can't be right. Anyway, apparently it is. Hold on, here we go. The Geelong Showgrounds Museum has a scale model of his 1857 machine. Huh, there you go. Anyway, make sure you listen to Mill and I this week. And Guy, Meds, we're all doing it. You can pop in the draw to win that amazing Rinnai electric fireplace. It is all thanks to Pivot Stove and Heating. They have been keeping Geelong warms for over 150 years. 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

0: 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Play music to have you feeling good. Traffic just around the corner. And then after that, Eric Cartman. Now get out your lighters. And just sway them from side to side very slowly if you can. Oasis. And up next, Daryl Braithwaite, or as Mill likes to say, Dazzy B. She got told off by the great man. Anyway, we'll do it next here on Bay.
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3: We've got the Geelong Ring Road moving nicely in both directions. Colac Road looking a little busy through Vaughan Ponds at Pioneer Road. If you're heading towards Melbourne, Princess Freeway moving well past Werribee and onto the Westgate Freeway. From Ryrie Street to the Westgate Bridge at the moment, taking 54 minutes. 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Hurry ends Monday, only at Freedom. That's the latest Bay 93.9 weekend traffic for Geelong and the Surf Coast.
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6: Staying sunny this afternoon, broadcasting on Waterrun Country. Hey, it's AJ here in the newsroom. Prepare for the price of fuel to spike even higher today. The fuel excise discount officially coming to an end, with fuel set to go up a further 16 cents a litre. Majority of Geelong servos remained below $2 this morning. However, they are expected to rise as time goes on. A Geelong teenager has been found dead at the Dame Phyllis Frost Centre. The 18-year-old was found in late last week in the high-security women's prison. Her death is not being treated as suspicious. There are concerns that the H5N1 bird flu is only going to spread further across the country. There are now 53 confirmed cases of the virus across Australia, and Invasive Species Council Chief Executive Jack Goff says this could be a challenging time ahead.
7: We're seeing that this bird flu, which has been so devastating overseas, is now starting to build momentum. So it's in five different states, five different species, including a seagull now.
6: And the US has issued a fresh warning to its citizens in the Middle East to consider departing now. The US is understood to be planning new strikes on Iran. Tehran has issued new threats to countries that host US bases.
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4: 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Talk to Giovanni and Giselle at DaVita.
6: Carlton has produced the boil over of the season with a 76-point thumping of Brisbane. The Blues into 10th spot after putting 150 points on the back-to-back premiers. Captain Paddy Cripps said it was an incredible effort.
8: We're confident going in. We obviously have a high level of respect for Brizzy, and you know, they can score heavily. I reckon kick 154 points in my time with the Blues, so it was nice one to do it.
6: Cripps speaking on Fox there. Sydney, Hawthorn and GWS also with victories on Saturday, while Australia defeated Ireland in the AFLW International Representative Game. And another night, another gold rush for Australia at the Commonwealth Games, Australia claiming 10 more gold medals overnight across several sports. The stunner of the night seeing the men with the 4x100-metre relay.
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6: Sunny with a top of 17 degrees today. Tomorrow it's going to be sunny and a top of 14. Right now it's sitting at 14. 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

0: Bay 93.9. Playing music to have you feeling good on the weekend. Discover creativity with the Surf Coast Arts Trail this weekend. It's happening right now. Make sure you get down there and suss it out. Hall & Oates there. Unbelievable. I saw them 15 years ago, I reckon it was now, down in the Yarra Valley. They played with Ice House and, geez, it was good. I was a lot younger then and we had a lot of fun. We were looked at by, we had a lot of fun, if you know what I mean. And a lot of people were admiring our dancing. Let's just put it that way. But I love those Day at the Green and all that sort of thing. It's so much fun. And we've got, you know, Mount Dunedin down here, down out at the winery, up on the hill. So many great artists. We've got Boyz II Men and Salt and Pepper coming. We've got Spilt Milk coming to GMHBA Stadium at Cadinia Park. And, you know, I don't know if I'm going to go to both. I'll go to Salt and Pepper. I don't know if I can go. I'm a bit past festivals, I think, now. Although if Mill puts her hand up and says, hey, I'll come with you, Lewis Capaldi and Ray, she loves Ray, then maybe I will go. I'll have to ask her tomorrow. Make sure you join us from 6 a.m. tomorrow morning, and I'm going to unpack that with Mill because I wouldn't mind her going to see Ray and Lewis Capaldi. So 6 a.m. tomorrow morning, I'll put it on her. I'll put the hard word on her. That's all thanks to E&S. Upgrade to Better Sale is on right now. Plenty of great music still to come. Starship and Alanis Morissette next here on Bay.
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looking out over the Queen's Park Bridge on another gorgeous sunny Saturday, and I'm seeing that bumper-to-bumper traffic. 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

Sixpence, None the Richer on Bay 93.9. Playing music to have you feeling good right across this lovely weekend in our lovely region. That's a fantastic song. A lot better than this. Now, plenty of footy happening this afternoon. The Gold Coast and Melbourne will be an absolute cracker. I think that's a Channel 7 game, but on KO or Foxtel or Fox Footy, whatever streaming platform you have, the Bombers will be on after four, and I'll be strapping myself to the couch to watch it because we've only got a few games left, and then it's done. And I can get on with life and get on and have a good summer and, like, enjoy finals and not stress. Well, I haven't stressed about finals for a very long time. Anyway, hope your team had a win over the weekend. In the next 10 minutes, Crowded House, and up next, Bruce Springsteen, Bay 93.9. Get more of the feel.

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0: 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That is it for me. Mill and I return tomorrow morning from 6 a.m. Hope you can join us then. But until then, hope you have a great rest of the day, and we'll see you then.
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3: In Ocean Grove, it is a little busy. Hodgson Street before the terrace, also slow in Torquay. Surf Coast Highway, Darien Road intersection. On and off Princes Highway from MacKillop Street in Geelong and Ryrie Street slow at Yarra Street intersection. The run-in from Melbourne is looking good. 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Sunny today, top of 17. Right now it's 15 degrees. That's the latest Bay 93.9 weekend traffic and weather for Geelong and the Surf Coast.
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4: 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Our cat, Tosca, big ginger cat, I thought he'd like to be treated like a baby, I reckon. 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
4: 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And then I tucked him into my little pram, my orange and white flowered pram. And we get about a block away and Tosca came out of that pram like a cannonball. 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
0: What Dad, did Pam say? Did she have an alpine or...
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6: Staying sunny this afternoon. Hey, it's AJ here in the newsroom. Petrol is expected to majorly increase in price across the day as the fuel excise discount comes to an end. Geelong servos have started the day under $2, but are expected to rise by 16 cents as the day goes on. Former Nationals leader David Littleproud says the discount should remain in place.
7: This conflict could go on for some time and could escalate. So I think the government shouldn't put this back on the shelf. They should be very alive to the fact that this has a huge impact, not just on household.
6: A man in his 60s has been left with life-threatening injuries in Melbourne's northeast. The man was hit on Blackwood Parade in Heidelberg West around 7:30 last night in a hit run. It's believed the man was trying to stop someone from stealing his car when he was hit. Geelong's had a drier than normal July. Figures showing 39 mils officially fell over the Weather Bureau's rain gauge last month. The long-term average for July is 49. The average top temperature was just under 15 degrees, which was 1 degree warmer than it would normally be. Jess Wilson has written to Premier Ben Carroll regarding the terms of reference for a royal commission into the state's big build. The opposition leader has called for guarantees that former premiers, ministers and staffers and union officials alike will be compelled to give evidence under oath in public hearings. And locals may notice cranes being brought in around the Barwon River at Finesford over coming days. Barwon Water's working to safely remove pipework and the suspension bridge. It should take around a week, but the walking path on the south side of the river will be closed during that time.
4: Get the V8 Nissan Patrol Warrior at Rex Garel with a great interest rate.
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6: The football world is awake to one of the biggest shocks of the year. Carlton with a 76-point win against reigning premiers Brisbane. Coach Josh Fraser, full of praise for his side.
8: But the spread of players taking their opportunities defensively and buying into that side of the game is equally as important for us.
6: Hawthorn, GWS and Sydney all with wins, while Australia defeated Ireland in the AFLW representative game. And a moment of history for Aussie Matt Denny at the Commonwealth Games, the Aussie becoming the first man in 68 years to successfully defend his gold medal in the event. He was one of 10 golds for Australia overnight.
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6: Staying sunny for the remainder of your Sunday afternoon. Tomorrow it's going to be sunny and a top of 14. 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

I love it. Wonder what Barnsley's doing for a Sunday afternoon. Probably in his garden, picking off some veggies for tea. Mill with you, Bay 93.9, and it is a wonderful weekend of music, all thanks to the Surf Coast Arts Trail this weekend. Discover the creativity. It goes until 4 o'clock this afternoon, which is good. Now, still to come for you, we have Dead or Alive, Savage Garden, I love it, and the Bangles, absolute ripper from 1986. Welcome to Sunday, August the 2nd. 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

0: You won't have any pudding. I love that song. Pink Floyd, what a classic. Bay 93.9, playing feel-good music for your Sunday afternoon. Mill here, and Nick and I are back for Brekkie tomorrow morning. All sorts of things going on the Brekkie show. Sarah Grace will be in at 8:40 for the hottest things on your screen with what you're watching. And I've got a scar, and it's itchy. So 7:10 tomorrow morning, we're going to talk about it. We want to hear from you. Do you have a scar? How did you get it? We'd love to hear from you tomorrow. We have all sorts of great calls on the show. During the week, we had Bryza. He called us. We asked how long it has been since you've been to the dentist, because Nick hasn't been for 3 years. Bryza outdid him with the amount of time, but how did he fix the problem?
1: Mate, it's been 30 years.
2: Oh, 30 years? Hey, Bryza, that's pure consistency. Well done.
0: Isn't it?
2: Yes.
0: How are the old chompers?
1: Oh, they're buggered.
0: Oh, my God.
2: Bryza.
0: When you say that, are they, you know, have you got a few fillings? Do they need a good clean? Like, what's going on?
1: No, I've got one I pulled out myself, and I've got a couple that are a bit chipped. Yeah, yeah. No, the one started really, really hurting, and it was still solid, but it was, like, infected. So I got some antibiotics, wait for the infection to go down, a pair of pointy nose pliers, mate, and it comes.
0: Pair of pliers. Brian took his own tooth out. We would love to hear from you tomorrow. We cannot wait to be back in the studio. For Brekkie, we'll start at 6 o'clock tomorrow morning. Thanks to ENS, Upgrade to Better Sale is on now.
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0: Bay 93.9, playing feel good music on the weekend. Sunday afternoon together, it's Mill here. Coming up, we've got your traffic if you're going anywhere in just a sec. We'll check that for you. And excellent music on the way. This from REM. That's me in the corner. Love it. And the queen of pop who's sledging. She's back in a big way. Madonna says she's not ready to retire. She's got a few people to exact revenge upon. I don't know. We'll talk about that in the next 10 minutes. Here's your traffic now.
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3: The run-in from Melbourne is looking good. No delays or dramas to factor in. A little busy in Torquay, Surf Coast Highway, Darien Road intersection. In Queenscliff, it's a little busy around the ferry terminal, and in Ocean Grove, slow Hodgson Street before the terrace. Also slow Ryrie Street at Yarra Street intersection and Princes Highway at Aberdeen Street. 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Hurry ends Monday only at Freedom. Sunny today, 17 the top. Right now it's 15 degrees. That's the latest Bay 93.9 weekend traffic and weather for Geelong and the Surf Coast.
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0: At Coles in Belmont a couple of days ago, and I looked down and this lady's got a pram, but it's a different kind of stroller. It's not a kid's stroller. In the stroller, under the mesh, peering at me with its nose twitching, was a big white rabbit. And I thought, are you going to get one of the apples that's left out for the kids and poke it in the basket for that thing to eat? And it was looking at me through the mesh. It was like a weird rabbit confessional. Gone to, like, it was, bless me, Father, for I have sinned. And other people were looking, and I was looking at other people's reactions to see if they were the same.
4: Did you do any, like, point down with your forehead down to where it is?
0: I didn't have to. Like, I took it with just one carrot and just kept motioning towards the pram. Like, Bugs Bunnies is doing an in-store appearance.
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3: Staying sunny this afternoon. G'day, it's AJ here in the newsroom. The Shadow Energy Minister is comfortable with the fuel excise cut ending. It'll bring to an end the 16 cent a litre discount. Member for Wannon's Dan Tehan telling Sky News 24 he always viewed the relief as being temporary.
4: It's given enough time now for us to be able to get our fuel supplies in order. Hopefully we'll be able to get a resolution to the war.
3: Many Geelong servos remain under $2 a litre. The death of a Geelong teenager at a high-security women's prison is not being treated as suspicious. The 18-year-old found late last week at the Dame Phyllis Frost Centre in Ravenhall. A report is currently being prepared for the coroner. Four teenagers have been arrested over the assault of a retail worker in the west of Melbourne. The four teens allegedly entered a shop on Hampshire Road in Sunshine before a fight broke out, a man in his 60s sustaining serious injuries. And works to remove pipes and a suspension bridge over the Barwon River at Fyansford will start next week. Barwon Water says it'll temporarily close the walking path on the south side of the river to bring cranes in. The work should be completed in around a week.
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3: Brisbane coach Chris Fagan says it's far from panic stations for the Lions after a loss to Carlton. Brisbane stunned by a rampaging Blues side by 76 points. Fagan says the previous weeks show what his side is capable of.
5: No, well, we've had seven great weeks and tonight they're not so good.
3: Sydney, Hawthorn and GWS all with wins on Saturday, while Australia picked up the victory over Ireland in the AFLW's representative game. There are calls for the resignation of FIFA president Gianni Infantino after FIFA's plan to sell stakes in the World Cup collapsed. The sports governing body choosing to pull the pin on its plan after several member organisations, including Europe's body UEFA, threatened boycotts of events. UEFA now saying they have lost confidence in Infantino.
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3: Staying sunny for the remainder of your Sunday afternoon. Tomorrow it's going to be sunny and a top of 14. You're up to date on Bay 93.9.
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Hope you're dagging around in your tracksuit pants. Why not? Mill with you, Bay 93.9, and we have got some excellent music ready to come for you. Do you remember I was talking about Madonna a few minutes ago? I was talking about a riff. She reckons she's not ready to retire. She's really reinvented herself. You've got to hand it to her. But she had a bit of a rift with Lady Gaga. Did you know this? So Gaga got annoyed because she reckons Express Yourself's just a little bit too similar to Born This Way. And Madonna says, I don't think it's a rift. It's more of an ongoing war about songwriting, but she's not ready to retire. And good on her. She's in her 60s and she looks amazing. She's still getting out there. She's bringing pop back, she reckons. It's not dead. All right, Kings of Leon, Bryan Adams, and In Excess soon. Bay 93.9, welcome to Sunday Arvo.

0: One of the bands I didn't get to see live. I was so disappointed in the 90s when Michael passed away. In Excess, Bay 93.9, Mill here, Sunday afternoon. And I tell you what, we do it all thanks to the Surf Coast Arts Trail this weekend. 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Goes until 4 this afternoon. But there's all sorts of this ceramics and painting and sculptures, photography, jewellery, textiles. 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Survivor and Anastasia on the other side of the break here at Bay.
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0: 103.9. We have got your traffic next, and then the great music just keeps on rolling. Mill with you, Maroon 5 on the way. Love it. What a funk. I love it. So good. The feel-good music is lined up. We have got a banger from 1983 from David Bowie. The title of the song has nothing to do with what you think. It's so good. We'll do that in the next five here at Bay.
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2: Geelong West, some traffic about this afternoon. For the run both ways on Packington Street between Aberdeen Street and Wellington Street. Avalon to Werribee, a clear run north on the Princes Freeway right now. And the run inbound around Laverton North also coping fairly well through the work zone at Drysdale. Traffic cleared both ways for the Drysdale bypass on Port Arlington Road. It's time to complete your census. 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Dropping to 7 degrees overnight. Showers easing tomorrow, top of 14 on the way. Right now, 17 degrees. That's the latest Bay 93.9 weekend traffic and weather for Geelong and the Surf Coast.
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We love him. We will never, ever tire of that man. Icon. I can say that. It is Sunday afternoon. I might need some lunch. Bay 93.9 Mill with you, John Farnham there. And we do it all thanks to the Surf Coast Arts Trail this weekend. It's on until 4. Discover the creativity. It's absolutely wonderful. Queen, Fine Young Cannibals and Rihanna. And now I cannot wait. I don't go to festivals. I just don't. I don't mind going and seeing a band in a pub. Festival's not my thing. Spilt Milk's coming to Geelong. To GMHBA Stadium, and I would go and see this woman. I love it. Here's Ray on Bay.

0: Music is so good. Bay 93.9. Fine Young Cannibals Queen, Rihanna. It's just great. Mill with you for a Sunday afternoon. We are back tomorrow morning from 6 a.m. Nick and I for brekkie. All thanks to E&S. Upgrade to Better Sale is on now. And at 10 past 7 tomorrow morning, we're going to be talking about my itchy scar. I've got a little Harry Potter scar. And we want to know if you've got a scar. How did you get it? 10 past 7 tomorrow. Please join us for that. We love you calling the show. Did you hear Jess during the week? Her boss brought a bird into work. She hates birds. Her smartwatch called an ambulance. Have a listen.
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0: 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You can call us anytime. We're back tomorrow and we'd love to talk to you. Elton John on the other side of the break here at Bay.
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0: Mondays feel good. That's what the afternoon is all about. Bay 93.9. Mill here. We will check your traffic if you're heading somewhere or driving home from Melbourne. We'll let you know how things are going in Geelong. Girls rule as we roll out another great hour of music. Jenny on the way. And Geelong's own Chrissy Amphlett and the Divinals too. In the next 15, the only artist people say you can see in Australia this year for Spilt Milk, you know, the festival that's coming. We love this guy. We're going to play him too here at Bay.
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3: Avalon to Werribee, a clear run north on the Princes Freeway right now, and the run inbound around Laverton North also coping fairly well through the work zone this afternoon. Waurn Ponds, busy as always for the run both ways, and Colac Road around the shopping centre. Geelong West, still seeing some traffic about for the run both ways on Packardin Street between Aberdeen Street and Wellington Street. It's time to complete your census. 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Dropping to 7 degrees overnight. Showers easing tomorrow, top of 14 on the way right now, 17 degrees. That's the latest Bay 93.9 weekend traffic and weather for Geelong and the Surf Coast.
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joyous, this song from 1986. We love the 80s. And it's feel good. It's what we do. Bay 93.9, Mill here, Sunday afternoon. It's great to have your company. And we do it all for the Surf Coast Arts Trail this weekend. I hope you discovered the creativity. Just absolutely so good. So many great artists, so many good things to see. Now, music for you. I love this. Crowded House, Cyndi Lauper in just a few minutes. This young fella is coming to Spilt Milk. Now, I am no festival goer. Just not, but I would go and see Lewis Capaldi. He's so great. Somebody, a friend of mine showed me a video of him recently. He has Tourette's, Lewis Capaldi, and he was ticking on stage and the crowd sang his song. I bawled when I saw it. It is just absolutely so good. Here he is, Someone You Loved. I love it. I hope your Sunday's great. Bay 93.9. Good afternoon.

0: Sweet as Bay 93.9, playing feel good music Sunday Arvo. Hello, Mill, with you. And tomorrow morning, we fire up the time machine. We will do this at 10 to 9, and it's your next chance to win into the draw for this amazing electric Rinnai fireplace from Pivot Stone and Stove and Heating here in Geelong. So what we do is we get in the time machine. I'll give you an example. If we turn the dial back to, say, 1855, James Harrison invented something. Now, the bridge is named after him here in Geelong. Did he invent the motorcycle, the first refrigerated machine, or the letterbox? If you said he was the first person to invent refrigeration, you would be correct. See? So 10 to 9 tomorrow is your next chance. You will go into the draw if you get the question right to win that $7,000 Rinnai electric fireplace and a beautiful cabinet. And then next Friday we go out to Pivot Stove and Heating and somebody wins it. It could be you. They've been warming Geelong homes for 150 years. Tammy and Greg are beautiful people. Join us tomorrow if you would like to have a go at that. Tina Turner is taking us back to 1985 in the time machine right after this.
1: 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Picking all the stuff you know and love like this. It's my life, it's now or never. A playlist you could only

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I'll have to check with Ferg, see if he's got the grill fired up or maybe something in the oven for tea. Now, coming up for you in the next few minutes, an excellent song from Dream Academy. I love it.

0: from an American girl who was a reality TV star winner. And then she went on to be a big recording star. And now she's a TV host. That in the next 10 as well here at Bay.
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2: No change. Avalon to Werribee. Still seeing a clear run north on the Princes Freeway, which is having a good afternoon so far. And the run inbound around Laverton North also coping fairly well through the work zone. The Great Ocean Road, about as good as it gets for its duration. No major delays both east and west. At Warren Ponds, busy as always for the run both ways. And Colac Road around the shopping centre. 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Dropping to 7 degrees overnight. Showers easing tomorrow, top of 14 on the way, right now 16 degrees. That's the latest Bay 93.9 weekend traffic and weather for Geelong and the Surf Coast.
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Hello, Mill here. Hope you got to discover the creativity with the Surf Coast Arts Trail today, this weekend. It was so good. Bay 93.9, as we drift towards Sunday night. Music for you. It's so good. Dave Dobbin and the Herbs in a minute. Just a great song from the 80s. NXS and Deborah Harry too. But let's continue. Is it Chapel or Chappelle? Potato, potato. Here it is. I love this on Bay.

0: for a Sunday afternoon. Bay 93.9. We will be back tomorrow morning for breakfast, Nick and I. It's all thanks to E&S. Upgrade to Better Sale is on now. And at 10 past 7, I'm going to be talking about my itchy scar. It's not a band. It's not a punk band from Denmark. I've actually got a scar. I'll tell you how I got it tomorrow at 10 past 7. But Nick and I want to know, if you've got a scar, how did you get it? Sarah Grace will come along at 8:40 and do What You're Watching. And we'd love to hear from you. We've got Caller of the Week dinner at the Heads, beautiful restaurant in Barwon Heads. Bryza won it last week. Hadn't been to the dentist for 30 years. And what did he do with the tooth that was rotten?
1: Mate, it's been 30 years.
2: Oh, 30 years? Hey, Bryza, that's pure consistency. Well done.
0: Isn't it?
2: Yes.
0: How are the old chompers?
1: Oh, they're buggered.
0: Oh, my God.
2: Bryza.
0: When you say that, are they, you know, have you got a few fillings? Are they need a good clean? Like, what's going on?
1: No, I've got one I pulled out myself, and I've got a couple that are a bit chipped. Yeah. No, the one started really, really hurting, and it was still solid, but it was like infected. So I got some antibiotics, wait for the infection to go down, pair of pointy nose pliers, mate. There it comes.
0: Oh, my jaw is just aching hearing about Brian taking his own tooth out. This is what happens on the Brekkie Show during the week. We hope you can join us tomorrow. We'll be back in the studio after 6. The Killers and a real banger in just a few minutes here at Bay.
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Oh, we've done it good this afternoon. Mill with you. Tomorrow morning at 10 to 9, we're going to fire up the time machine. I tell you what, your chance to win a beautiful Rinnai electric fireplace in a great cabinet. It's so beautiful, valued at $7,000. We will turn the dial on the time machine. If you get it right, you go into the draw to win that next Friday with us at Pivot Stove and Heating. They've been keeping Geelong homes warm for 150 years. I'm going to skedaddle, but excellent music still to come. This from Seal. Skedaddle's a word. It's a word. And I love this from Toy Story 5. And she wrote this in about 20 minutes, apparently. T-Swizz. Bit of banjo. We will turn the dial on the time machine. If you get it right, you go into the drawer.

0: 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Dropping to 7 degrees overnight. Showers easing tomorrow, top of 14 on the way right now, 15 degrees. That's the latest Bay 93.9 weekend traffic and weather for Geelong and the Surf Coast.
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1: yeah, Mel.
0: If you had a time machine, where would you go?
1: Well, that's nice and easy, Mel. Mm-hmm. Back to 1998 and fight for the one that got away when my best friend Saunders stole her at the Flory Hill School Social.
0: Oh, no.
1: What about you?
0: I would go straight back to 95. Picture this, the family totem tennis playoffs in the backyard. And I, not my stupid sister, would get the good bat.
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0: Yeah, Mel.
1: If you had a time machine, where would you go?
0: Easy, Mel. Back to the last grand final win for the Mighty Bombers.
1: Oh, what, 1912?
0: Yeah, nah, very funny, Mel. And you?
1: Hey, you know where I'd go? September 2023. Picture this. Leopold win the grand final 1 week. The Mighty Pies win it the next week.
0: Out of control, that would have been.
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0: If you had a time machine, where would you go?
1: Easy, Mel. 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
3: Well, Kmart and Target have launched a dupe. And it's an $89 set of smart glasses. Now, this is a budget alternative, Nikki, to the Meta smart glasses, which retail from around $469.
4: Yeah. Yep.
3: So the glasses can take photos, record video, play audio with built-in speakers, which I think is wild. They've got Bluetooth and they've got, they work with the smartphone app as well.
4: Mm.
3: But they've released them, but people online that love the stores are going mad with shoppers worrying that glasses, because they look just like ordinary eyewear, people are going, wait a minute. And they've come back and gone online and said, no, there's a little light that shows. And they go, you can't, who's watching for the light?
4: I don't like this.
3: No. I would never have a pair of these because you know what I'm like. I'm, you know, old school with most things.
4: Well, you'd wear them and then you record what you're watching on your TikTok.
3: You are so funny for Friday, aren't you? A real funny guy. No, but this is the big thing. That people are worried about being secretly recorded or you saw it, I reckon these are a bad idea. Do you know anyone that's got a pair of these?
4: Yeah, I do. I've got a few mates that work in the industry. They use them for like online content and stuff and ads and stuff like that. But like Maxie Price does, one of my good mates, who does a lot of online sort of parenting TikToks and Instagram reels.
3: Are they like sunglasses?
4: I think he's got the Ray-Ban Wayfarers.
3: Oh, they're nice.
4: And look. They're fine as long as people know that you're filming them. If you're just walking around filming people.
3: Yeah.
4: And you know what the scary thing is? It's not illegal to do that. So it's pretty scary. I think they need to revisit all of this.
3: Well, this is what they're saying online, exactly that. It's reignited the debate over the privacy consent and surveillance laws, which are pretty lax.
4: Yeah.
3: Can I offer a suggestion?
4: Yes, you can.
3: And I think you know me, Mill Gates.
4: Yes.
3: Here it is.
4: Oh, here we go.
3: When you get your glasses, you cannot wear them unless you wear the peaked cap that comes with it, the trucker's cap, that's got the in lights, I am recording, that flashes. And you know what?
4: Oh.
3: For fashion and fun, I'll add a propeller on the top, a little
4: hot.
3: Just a little thing that spins around.
4: Hey, if you've never had a girlfriend before, this is a great way to attract one. Or just a simple on-air flashing.
3: Yeah.
4: We're on air. Here we go.
3: Oh, I would prefer I am recording because I think it's more honest. But if you
4: reckon it would fit on the hat?
3: I'll probably do the patent if that's all right. Oh, the hat can be quite large, so it does fit on. So
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0: Yeah, give us the date, sis. Where are we?
1: The date is Tuesday, April 17, and this is from my little diary from 1984 when I was in year 10. I was 15. I wrote in it every day. The writing is small and appalling, and I'm in love with a guy that is a friend of our family, and I was in love with him all year.
0: Yeah,
1: his name was Lee. And it was it wasn't unrequited. We hung out a fair bit, you know, but we didn't. But anyway, enter.
0: I'd say you both had a few opportunities, both the two of you.
1: You've read the diary, and yes, I did, and I was a fool. If I could wind that time machine back, straight back to 84. Mm-hmm. Now, so enter the next love of my life, art teacher Jim McClear.
0: Art teacher, the older man.
1: Yeah, and he was fresh out of uni, wore the little Chinese slippers and the happy pants.
0: What are the Chinese slippers?
1: Oh, you know, the little slippers that everyone wore, don't ask me. And had the undercut, loved the Sunny Boys, used to have a music playing during art.
0: Yes.
1: I was really in love with him. All right, here we go. Tuesday, April 17. Dear diary, today was bliss. I had art with Lee and McClear, not even Mr. McClear.
0: The double.
1: It was heaven with seven N's. We did screen printing. McClear helped me with mine.
0: McClear.
1: He smelt nice. It's probably just deodorant. I said I would help out on the school magazine committee. What are you doing? Because he was in.
0: You're running the radio station and the bloody magazine.
1: I'm pretty busy. I was an entrepreneur at the age of 16 and a spinster by the age of 13. Got a fair bit going on. So, that's right. So I said I'd help with the school magazine committee. It's at lunchtime, but at least I'll see him. This is McClear. It's named Thurunka, dumbass, which is a brilliant name that means, yeah, anyway, whatever. Now, skip to later on that night. Just don't know what happened for the rest of the day. I fell asleep.
0: Get on.
1: Went to the pub, had a ham steak and pineapple for tea. More soon. P.S. Really love Lee and McClear.
0: P.S.
1: P.S.
0: Who are you P.S.ing?
1: Myself. The diary. It's got me covered.
0: You all these years later. 32 years later.
1: It's really wild to look at your handwriting and be a part of your brain years later when you're 15 or 16. Like, I was just a nut that was in love with every single boy I knew.
0: Everyone that comes into contact. Yeah. I can relate because you meet someone and you go, oh, they're really nice.
1: I'm in love.
0: They spoke to me, so therefore they must love me.
1: Anyway, it's funny. It's funny having a diary.
0: That's unbelievable. More diary next week, please.
1: Yeah, yeah.
0: Thank you.
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1: Now, a bit of a chilly start to this morning as we look out over the Bay, Mill. A bit of fog around. I noticed it coming through Leopold this morning. Did you manage to pop the old fog lights on today?
2: Oh, no, I didn't. I driving from Marshall into here, into town in Moorabool Street, it was foggy.
1: Yeah.
2: And it got foggier as I got into town. And I did think about the fog lights, but I was just too distracted enjoying it. And then in my mind hearing this.
1: Well, it's funny you mention that, Mill, because you think that.
2: Yeah.
1: And I think of one of the all-time great tribute acts to maybe come to the Sphinx. Yes.
3: 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Now, get to know Meal Diamond. 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
2: How foggy is it?
1: Enough.
3: To world famous in Geelong Meal Diamond tribute act by night.
1: Hey.
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3: Critics are calling it confusing, unexpected, and any excuse to pull the little gold sequin number off the mothballs. Take a listen to what 2 out of 5 people had to say after the show, with 3 out of 5 omitted due to vile profanity.
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3: Cackling Foggy, get on board, because she's coming to the Sphinx soon. And after nailing the choreography to Sweet Bella Rhyme, forget the Grammy, it's Busted Hammy.
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2: We're killing it.
3: Tickets available somewhere soon.
1: All right, there it is.
2: God, that's funny.
1: Now, we haven't done the show yet.
2: Yep.
1: But so we need to probably start working on it. And I think it's something that we can do, base it around fog. And it, like, we could have to say to the Sphinx, like, it's foggy this morning, so we're going to do the show tonight.
2: Do you know what? I really love this. Can I add one more thing to this delightful experience?
1: Please.
2: Sometimes when there's a stage and there's a play or a show, the fog's on the stage, the ice machine. What I would like to do as the artist is fill the entire audience with the fog. So they're in the fog.
1: So they feel a part of it.
2: Yeah, they mightn't be able to see me that well, but they'll get the experience.
1: They'll walk out with a headache.
2: That's right. A sinus infection. Because we get a substandard fog machine.
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2: Bye, Jingo. I can't wait for this. There's a big game happening tonight, which we're going to unpack very soon as we welcome in one of the great Zachy Boy Tui. Good morning, King.
3: Good morning, team. How are we?
4: Hey, we're good. How are you?
3: Good.
4: Excellent. What's been going on since we saw you last?
3: Not much. Got away for the weekend. I was up at the Cats game and then did a nice little wine tour tasting out of the Yarra Valley on whatever day that was. Yeah. Laventine Hill. That was very nice.
4: Whatever day that was.
2: What's it called?
3: Laventine Hill.
2: Laventine.
3: Yeah, number two in Australia got this year out of the valley. So that was,
2: here we go.
3: That was
2: applausey.
3: That was a cracking day. Yeah.
2: Was it?
3: Yeah, great
4: day. Best wine that you had a sip of?
3: That day?
4: Yeah.
3: All over the
4: whole weekend, just one.
3: I'm a big Shiraz guy at the minute, going back to me big heavy ones. So they've got one called Samantha's Paddock.
4: Oh,
3: so there you go.
4: Oh,
2: did you visit Samantha's Paddock?
3: It's amazing setup. They've got unbelievable infrastructure, and the paddocks are on the hills in the distance, and the owner's house is perched on top of the hill. It's like, God, it's a good way to live.
4: Have you ever done any tasting around here with the local wineries?
3: Yeah, I've done over. Yeah, it's great.
4: Like Jack Rabbit and Lure Estate. No, we're lucky here.
3: Yeah, and it's just such a good setup down there. Good angle to feed. Yeah, it's awesome. It's right in your doorstep as well.
4: You've been living your best life.
2: Now, we'll do the double whammy here. The greatest
3: team of
4: all.
2: That's a good remix.
3: Yeah,
4: it's a great remix. Which team, what will we hear at the end of the game today?
3: Yeah.
4: Tonight?
2: I'll stay out of this.
4: No, don't stay out of it. Get involved. What do you think, Zach?
3: Well, unfortunately, what I really think is that it's just two average-ish teams going at it.
4: Average teams?
3: Yeah, I'm off the Cats, as you know, from the last few weeks, as much as I can be off them.
4: Yeah.
3: And, like, Collingwood are... Again, they've enough talent to be competitive when it's on, but both teams are sitting, I don't know where, somewhere in those playoff spots, which is not where you want to be.
4: I think Collingwood's in the top eight.
3: Are they?
4: Yeah, I'm pretty sure they're in the top eight. We've won the last five games.
3: Nah, they're eighth, and ninth. So both in the playoff spots, which is, you're just not going to do any damage from there. Like, it's Geelong, Collingwood and the Doggies who all have, like, their best is off the charts, but they're just not... capable of being consistent enough. Anyway, that's the oversight of the season. Geelong by 6 million points.
4: Oh.
2: Now, can I just ask something, Zach?
4: Yeah.
2: And this is a serious question.
3: Mm-hmm.
2: There's two teams that are hitting good form at the right time of year. Mm-hmm. One of them is Brisbane, I reckon, mm-hmm. and the other one is the Pies. I reckon Pies are coming.
3: Yeah, but you have to remember, to go all the way, especially from the playoff spots, you have to win five finals.
2: Mm.
3: And there's three interstate teams currently in the top four. So you're guaranteed to have to travel.
2: But
3: those teams will get rest.
2: But we don't have the data yet, do we, Milt? Because we haven't done this playoffs thing yet, have we?
4: No.
3: We do. I've got the data. My melon. I'm telling you. You can't do it. It's right in here.
2: I need to write this down. This
3: if a playoff team wins at all, I will... do whatever you want.
2: They're the caliber.
4: So you're saying if we make it into the finals, the Pies, you'll do whatever we want?
3: No.
4: Is that what I heard? Sorry.
3: The whole thing. If they win the whole thing from playoffs.
4: Oh, yeah.
3: But yeah, Geelong. I do actually think Geelong will win this. I think they're not as bad. Geelong look all right with Jez not in the forward line.
2: Really?
3: Yeah.
4: Okay.
3: Now, short term fix, because sometimes losing those focal guys can just change things up enough to make them unpredictable. They need them back, but that's
4: We'll work on what we get you to do at the end of the season if the Pies win. I'm thinking a Pies tattoo. Listen, it's great to see you. Have a really great, nice weekend, and we'll see you next week.
3: See you next week, guys.
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1: So this morning, Ferg, I was on the treadmill and Ferg got in the shower and...
2: What was he wearing?
1: When he got in the shower, his birthday suit. It's lovely.
2: Cute.
1: It's a really lovely tailored one. And by the time he got out, I'd finished on the treadmill and so it was my turn into the shower. I tell you what he did. This was so wild that, and it doesn't sound like a big deal, but to me it is. He brushed his teeth and you know how you spit the toothpaste out and then rinse your mouth out? He spat the toothpaste out and didn't rinse his mouth out and put his towel around him and left the bathroom. And I said,
2: what do you... rinse his mouth out?
1: No, and I said, don't... Because I was waiting and I said, do you want... I'm fine, like, just take your time. And he goes, no, I don't rinse my toothpaste out anymore.
2: What, so he's walking around with a mouthful of concrete all day?
1: Yeah, and I said, why do you do that? And he said, I read somewhere the other day that it's better for your teeth if you leave the fluoride and all the stuff in the toothpaste on your teeth. I said, yeah, but you can't... It gets all... He said, no, a lot of people are doing it.
2: Well, that's the thing. It's trending.
1: It's trending. What's trending? Not washing your mouth out with the toothpaste.
2: What the heck?
1: I know.
2: That's what... Because why I say the concrete thing, because if you don't rinse it, it feels like you've got like an inch of something in your...
1: I know. That's years ago, I saw this funny... this funny meme of this woman that was always running late who made toast and put toothpaste on it and ate it in the car on the way to work.
2: It was dust.
1: She was trying... Really? It was a P1 double.
2: Oh, right.
1: She was taking it. because I have to rinse my mouth out and I rinse my mouth out with water and then I use Listerine as well.
2: Oh, yeah. You do the double. Yeah. I need to go to the dentist now. All this talk, I haven't been
1: for ages, and Ferg and I have the same dentist. Oh. Good morning, Dr. Ash. I love you. I am coming back.
2: Do you get reminders?
1: Yeah, not anymore.
2: I've given up on it.
1: It's been ages since I've been to the dentist.
2: How long, you reckon?
1: Oh, it's over a year.
2: Oh, that's nothing.
1: Oh, really?
2: I'm 3 years.
1: Okay, this is what we're talking about. How long is it since you... Oh, no one's going to admit to that.
2: Oh, 3 years. Can you beat that?
1: No, that's the longest. I don't think anyone can beat that. All right, Bryza might be able to top that. Morning, Bryza.
3: Morning, guys. How are you?
1: Yeah, we're good as gold. And now this deserves a little intro. You've told me, but we haven't told Nick. Staggered me. How long is it since you've been to the dentist?
3: Mate, it's been 30 years.
2: Oh, 30 years? Hey, Bryza, that's pure consistency. Well done.
1: Isn't it?
2: Yes.
1: How are the old chompers?
3: Oh, they're buggered.
1: Oh, my God.
2: Bryza.
1: When you say that, are they, you know, have you got a few fillings? Do they need a good clean? Like, what's going on?
3: No, I've got one I pulled out myself, and I've got a couple that are a bit chipped.
1: Hang on a minute.
3: But, look, it's as simple as this, right? Yep. I am not going to pay someone that amount of money to pull a tooth. They are just thieves. Absolute thieves.
1: Absolute thieves. Can we circle back to the self-dentistry for a moment?
2: Yes.
1: Are we going out to the toolbox in the shed and getting pliers? Like, what? I don't want to encourage it, but what happened?
3: Yeah. No, the one started really, really hurting, and it was still solid, but it was like infected. So I got some antibiotics, wait for the infection to go down, pair of pointy nose pliers, mate. Oh, it comes.
2: Off she goes. And what are you using for a bit of pain relief? A bit of whiskey or something?
1: A bullet.
3: Just concrete, mate. Take two teaspoons and call me in the morning.
1: Oh, Bryza, come on. You can't tell us that you pulled your own tooth out and it didn't hurt.
3: It hurts, but, mate, I tell you what, shell it out $650, it's even more. I'll give you the tip.
1: You know what? I'm just... Good on you, mate.
2: I love you, Bryza.
1: I felt bad because I hadn't had mine clean in just over a year, but you take the cake. And you wouldn't be the only one, I don't reckon, Bryza. Hey, just one more thing before we go, Bryza. If you do ever have any problems like that again, can I suggest a toffee apple will probably do the same thing and would be tastier to eat?
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3: Well, the cats and pies are trending right now, and the pies have put it out there, Nick, on their socials, and asked all the Magpie Army to come up with a pump-up song.
4: Great.
3: Right, so a pump-up song for them to run out onto the ground to take on the cats. And when Zach gets here a little bit later on, we'll unpack the cats v pies.
4: Yeah, it's going to be a great game.
3: It's going to be a great game. And it's not necessarily a given.
4: Nah, for both teams.
3: For both teams.
4: Could be a draw almost.
3: I'm not going to know until tomorrow morning when I wake up. And because of you and my silly husband, the first thing I do is check the app now to see who won on a Thursday night
4: game.
3: You're
4: a smart woman.
3: Right, so can I play you my pump-up song that I think the pies should use? All right, here we go. Okay, so this is pretty good. All right, but I wanted to add, it's the Angels, take a long night. Because the Castle's come back out, I thought we could add a little something to it.
5: It's just the vibe of the thing.

0: it's just the vibe of it.
1: Right, so bit of Dennis DeNudo, Tray 3.
2: I like it.
1: Okay, over the top at the MCG. Give this a bit of vol. This is a great bloody song.
2: Oh, isn't it?
1: Oh. Can you imagine the pies running out of this?
2: Especially with Dennis.
1: But you know what? They play this at the MCG sometimes when it's a Pies home game.
2: Do they?
1: I've been there a couple of times with Ferg and they play it. Have you, can you think of one?
2: There's one that sort of stands out to me.
1: Right.
2: That I love. And it's a bit poxy.
1: No, 90s,
2: would you say? Or it's 90, it reminds me of Cut and Laps.
1: Does it? Oh.
2: Sandstorm.
1: So this is by Darude.
2: Yeah, it's a real dodgy techno song. But if, just hear me out. Just see if this makes sense.
0: It's just the vibe.
1: Dennis again.
0: Again. It's just the vibe.
2: It's actually a really good remix.
1: Isn't it?
2: Can you imagine this? Bruzzy Maynard.
1: Give it a bit of vol. He's not playing this way.
0: It's just the vibe. it's just the vibe of it.
1: I think whoever is number three for the Pies, which I think, I can't remember, is Isaac Quayne, or he needs to have Tray above his number tonight.
2: Yes.
1: Tray 3.
2: Yes, Tray 3.
1: Now let's get some help. What should the Pies play tonight as their pump-up song? If you're a Cats fan, we'll take your suggestion as well.
2: 52299939. Yeah, come on,
1: man. I wish we could leave this on.
2: I know.
1: How good is it?
2: Can't we put this in a Fun Hit Wonders?
1: Club. Get me a brand of vino. A blue lagoon with an umbrella. Andrew, good morning. What song should the Cats and the Pies run out to, or the Pies especially?
3: I think with the success of Australia at the Commonwealth Games, they've been playing on Sunrise, Fanfare for the Common Man.
1: Oh, yes.
2: Aye.
1: Sounds like a grand final, doesn't it? Welcome to the MCG, GG. This afternoon, it's the Pies taking on the Cats in the 2026 grand final.
2: I knew this was an actual song.
1: Didn't you know this was
2: I just thought it was a Channel 7 thing.
1: Andrew, do you reckon the Pies can beat the Cats?
3: At their G, absolutely.
1: Well, that's a good start. Fanfare of the Common Man. Thank you so much. And go Pies.
3: Go Pies.
1: Hey. 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
1: Look at me, I'm trending.
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3: Well, Florence is trending this morning. Do you just have an egg? Wow.
4: Hi. That's a legit egg, too. That's an actual egg.
3: I was out at my desk. I've just come back in and I didn't want to say anything, but I'm owed a few, so I'll just press on. Now, Al Antico Vinayo, I'm not saying that correctly, but I'm sorry, has just opened its first official Australian store in Sydney. First Fisher's store in Sydney. Fish. I'm very...
4: It's Fisher's. It's a real angry sandwich store, and you better not go because it'll tell you off. What's going on the last few days when we come to the 7:30 trending, 7:35, we lose it, Mel. What's wrong with us?
3: Probably low sugar and lack of coffee. I'm drinking green tea and quite honestly.
4: You got to change
3: I think
4: that.
3: I'm going to have to Uber a cappuccino from somewhere.
4: I'll start looking.
3: Now listen, just stay with me and look at my face. So the first Australian store opened in Sydney. A Southern Hemisphere debut. So this is, it's in Pitt Street in Sydney.
4: Oh, Pitt Street.
3: And this, no, but this sandwich shop was started in Florence, Firenze in Italian, and a panini in Italy, I should say. Can you just let me try and do this?
4: I'm trying.
3: Close to wetting my pants.
4: First it's a caboose, now it's number one.
3: Stop. Stop it. So it's traditional Tuscan flatbread and premium Italian ingredients. So it's a partnership between a few... Andy Ellen from MasterChef's one of the partners in it.
4: Oh, yes, Andy.
3: Well, good. I've been watching that. Yeah. Be quiet. So the menu has 15 signature sangers, including the Paradiso, which is mortadella, stracciatella and pistachio pesto. God, who could say that in a hurry? plus, there's a Sydney special that's got Wagyu beef.
4: Wagyu
3: and Parmesan and Rocket, as our friends call it. Now, but here's the problem. Sandwiches are $19 to $28. Key ingredients are imported. Now, look, people will go and eat there because it's new and it's from Florence and it's in the middle of Sydney. But I don't know. I just wish we could get a sandwich shop open where you could just go in and say, could I have a Straz and sauce sandwich on fresh white bread with real butter, please?
4: Man, we're talking.
3: Right.
4: One of the all-time great sandwich combinations. Straz.
3: Right.
4: Round. Sauce.
3: Round Devon from the deli. And you can say, oh, can you give me about 3 inches of Devon? It's still about
4: $2.
3: Yeah. It's amazing. And it's so bad for you. But I don't know whether this will come to Melbourne. I mean, the current way that Victoria's running. Who's going to buy a sandwich worth $19 to $28? thank you, baby Jesus, for letting me finish that segment in a semi-professional way.
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2: You want a sports update? What's happened overnight? Here's our gal.
3: Thanks, Nick. It's Winnie in the butt and it's time for our sports report. Com game update. Let's talk gold. That's right. No, I can't do it. I'll just have to do it my normal voice.
4: Do the voice.
3: No, I'm not doing the voice. So, 34 gold at present. 78 medals for Australia in total at the Com Games. Second, Canada with 13 gold. And 10th, just because we like beating them, England.
4: Third.
3: 10th. You told me 10th.
4: No, they've got 10 gold medals and they're third on the table.
3: Well, I'm going to fire my researcher. Goodbye, Richard. No more researching for you. Now, look, what this has brought up, though, is this. And we feel this and I think everybody might be feeling it.
4: Yep.
3: We're a nation that loves to have our backs against the wall and we are flogging everybody else. So at this point, it feels like a footy match on a Saturday morning and it's under 12s. And in one of the under 12 size, every kid is as tall as your husband. They're still under 12 and the other side are tiny and they get flogged without scoring. We're the big under 12s at this moment.
4: Absolutely. It's Geelong versus Melbourne when Geelong was like 300 and the D's were like 12 back in the day.
3: So what is wrong with us that we just can't accept that we are absolutely dominating in these games? And it's no, I'm the same. I'm like, oh, we've won more gold. And the other problem for your girlfriend, your new girlfriend.
4: Which one? Gina?
3: Gina, a G-girl. Mm. 20 grand for every gold medal. She's up to $680,000 at this point.
4: It's 30 bucks for you and I.
3: Well, I mean, she could admittedly scratch around in the console of a car and get that. But
4: in a jet.
3: In a jet. We're just dominating. And it's so good. But what's wrong with us that we feel like, oh, well, we've won more. Like, what's happened that we're not excited?
4: See, I watch the Olympics because there's America, there's China, and it's like, oh, they're going to flog us and you know, really get around it, you know? I haven't watched them.
3: Well, see, I kind of do. Mm. I like a little, I do and I don't. But what I feel like is that these Com games, no disrespect to anyone taking part,
4: are being
3: viewed upon like your redheaded step cousin that comes for Christmas Day and you don't even want them on the card table with you. You're like, nah, you're going to have to sit on the swing and eat that. We're full here.
4: They're an adult, but they sit on the kids' table sort of vibe, isn't it?
3: Anyway, keep going, Australia. We love you.
4: Yeah.
3: 34 gold. No, we've got to get behind it.
4: Bit of a snore fest, though.
3: It's not.
4: No, it's great that we're winning.
3: Get around it.
4: Yeah.

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3: Ah, well, who do you reckon from the Cats is trending?
4: Is it our good little friend?
3: Bailey Smith. Now, I'm going to lose the What's Trending music for a minute.
4: Yeah.
3: Now, what's he been up to?
4: Oh, no.
3: Geelong star Bailey Smith has gone viral after two women compared photographs and realised they had apparently both spent time with him on the same day.
4: Wow. It's busy.
3: He's got it going on.
4: It's busy, isn't it?
3: He's a handsome rooster. He's fit as a fiddle.
4: Yeah, he's both of those things.
3: Reminds me a bit of myself.
4: Oh, don't say that.
3: Nah, not really.
4: Do I need to play the tosser alarm?
3: No.
4: All right, we don't need that. All right.
3: So what's happened is he's gone on a date in the morning with one girl.
4: Yeah.
3: And then he's gone to the same and taken a mirror selfie.
4: Oh, no.
3: Right, it's ended up on her socials. And later that night, a different girl, same mirror, same selfie, but different girl.
4: Can we get rid of that saxophone music?
3: Nah, but it's real hot.
4: But hang on. I don't want to stick up for him. I don't. But was he dating either of them, or were they just going out on a date?
3: Dates. Now, then this is the good thing. This is Talia, a Sydney woman named Talia, posted on her TikTok, and she joked that Bailey had been planning a future with her and 400 others.
4: Oh, no.
3: I love it.
4: When I see him on the ground running around or at training on the telly or whatever, to me he just looks like a little bit like the coyote on Roadrunner.
3: Yes.
4: Like he's got that manic.
3: Yeah, he's chaos.
4: Yeah, like look in his face, and he's licking his lips like a Tassie devil, and
3: he loves it.
4: He's
3: a bit of a mad unit.
4: He is.
3: Which I love. I love it.
4: Nah, you know what? I mean, look, it's not. Who are we to judge that he did that? I mean, but I mean, it's pretty. It's on point for him.
3: It's on. And did you know the funny thing is too about young Bailey is he had a laugh at his own. You know.
4: Yeah.
3: Got caught out, probably you'd say.
4: Yeah.
3: He had a laugh going. Oh, he was, and then he put on his socials later that night. Oh, he's the third date I went on. He photoshopped the Zaya Wanganeen Malira from St Kilda's head on one of the.
4: That's pretty sharp.
3: That's pretty funny.
4: Yeah. Do you know what? Whenever you start telling a story about Bailey Smith, I get the feeling in my guts like I used to get when the principal would ring from Nick's high school.
3: Yeah.
4: And I'd have to go up to the high school our son. I do. The minute you start talking about, you won't guess what he's done, I just get that feeling, oh, God, what's this going to be? Like in year 12, we went to see their graduation and they had this video all year. And here's my son at the end of the video giving the finger to the camera over and over and over again whenever it came near him. Proud mum.
3: Absolutely.
4: Proud mama.
3: You know, I can relate to you. You know, you said that feeling you get when you get called up to the principal's office.
4: Yeah.
3: Well, I get that with my mum now. So we can relate, sis.
4: We can.
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1: My mother, it was her birthday, not this Sunday, just gone the one before.
2: Mm-hmm.
1: We took her out for lunch that day, but we had to wait for my sister to come back from a holiday in Cairns. So we actually had a bit of a family lunch on Sunday down at the Sawyer's Arms.
2: Yeah.
1: I had the oysters, I had the steak.
2: Yum.
1: I could have stayed there all day. I had a couple of Shirazes.
2: Nice.
1: Oof. I was seeing them like peach balls.
2: That's good.
1: Such a good
2: lunch.
1: Did
2: your mum enjoy it?
1: Oh, yeah, it was about mum. Yes, yeah. She did. But we've been on the hunt for now. Oh, I find this. I can remember seeing him in the fridge when I was little.
2: Oh, no.
1: She's been hanging. She hangs onto things from the past. She brings up the past a lot with her dementia.
2: Yeah.
1: Lamb's brains.
2: Oh, brother.
1: Oh, man.
2: Ooh.
1: So we did a bit of investigative journalism.
2: Yeah.
1: And we discovered that they've got the lamb's brains, crumbs, lamb's brains down at the Sawyer's Arms.
2: Nice.
1: Very popular dish by all reports.
2: Yeah.
1: Now, my mum got so excited on the way. I picked her up and we took her down to Sawyer's Arms and this is what happened in the car on the way. She made up her own song about it.
3: Anyway, let's do that lamb's brain song again. And a one, and a two.
4: And one, two, three. Lamb's brain. On the menu. Lamb's brain. Here I come on the menu.
1: Oh, man.
2: How cute.
1: Ah, she's good.
2: That's very cute.
1: She can write a song at the drop of a hat.
2: Beautiful.
1: So it was a very nice lunch. Mum had a very nice birthday lunch. It didn't stay down, no. I will say that later that night. Mum had a bit of drama.
2: Yeah, well, it was very rich. They're very rich lamb's
1: brains. That's what I thought, yeah.
2: They're
1: extremely rich.
2: There's a lot of food like that around.
1: Yeah, there is. And I was, because back in the day, a lot of people had eaten stuff like lamb's brain was a very popular dish. Probably not as popular as what it is now.
2: Maybe not.
1: But people still eat it?
2: I don't. I would never eat that again despite the fact it was tasty because it's brains.
1: Well, so what are some of the other ones?
2: Lamb's fry and bacon.
1: So what's lamb's fry?
2: Lamb's fry is liver.
1: Yeah,
2: but even then, it's nice in gravy with onions and mashed potato, yeah. What about steak and kidney? Steak and kidney pie?
1: Yeah. That's steak and kidney.
2: Little
1: I thought
2: kidneys?
1: They were kidney beans, but they're actually...
2: No, they're kidneys.
1: So that's okay. We'll stay away from them forever now.
2: This is offal. It's all called offal.
1: Right.
2: Yeah. There's all sorts of, pressed tongue. Dad used to... You know, cook
1: Jimmy
2: it.
1: Would have
2: yeah, and make it, but deep. Make it into a terrine back in the day before.
1: Is that a dessert?
2: No, it's not a dessert.
1: Terrine.
2: Whole heap of things pressed together, like cold meats and tongues and things. I wouldn't eat a lot of these things now.
1: No.
2: And even at a pinch, I will have if Mum makes it, and it's very fresh and she soaked it overnight and blah, blah, blah, very thinly sliced lamb's fry. But I don't know anyone that still eats that stuff.
1: No. I'd love to know.
2: Gail, good morning to you. What do you eat?
5: We do, as a family unit, we do. Ox tongues was one of our favourites. We used to always get them around about $6 to $8 a tongue.
2: Mm-hmm.
5: Now they're up around $28 to $32 a tongue.
1: Jeez, hard to get your hands on at that price.
5: It is. The pickled ones are harder to get than just the standard.
2: So isn't it funny with things like that? I can remember our dog getting shanks. And now you go to buy shanks, it's like $20 for two lamb shanks.
1: Cost of living.
2: So what about lamb's fry and bacon, Gail? Would you ever eat that?
5: If it's a young lamb's fry, yes. But when the older ones, no. It used to affect me a lot.
2: All right.
1: And just take me back to the tongue for a moment. Is that something you just go down to the butcher and ask for?
5: Yeah. I used to go down to Fryer Village and get a pickled ox tongue.
2: Oh.
5: And like I said, they'd be around $7 to $8, $9 maybe.
2: Yeah.
5: And then, yeah, they've just skyrocketed.
1: Gail, we're in the wrong business. I reckon you and I should open up a butcher. Am I right?
5: I reckon.
2: All right.
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3: What's trending today, Nicholas? Matcha. La coca matcha, la coca matcha. Do you know what matcha is?
4: My favorite Riley thing. On the trumpet.
3: I love that trumpet.
4: Yeah, it's some sort of hipster coffee.
3: Well, you're right. It's a finely ground powder made from specially grown green tea. Who doesn't love a green tea? Mill's on board with it.
4: Yeah, you're frothing it.
3: Talking about myself in the third person like a real knob. Unlike regular green tea, though, you drink the entire leaf because it gets ground up into powder.
4: Yeah.
3: It's a very strong flavour. It's vibrant and green, but it has a lot of antioxidants and caffeine.
4: Antioxidant.
3: So Australia's matcha market, hey, what do you work in, the matcha market, is now worth $56 million and growing to $81 million by the year 2030, right?
4: Mm.
3: So, but this is where they lose me, this story.
4: Yeah.
3: Experts say the boom is being driven by coffee fatigue. Who comes up with these slogans?
4: Hipster tossers.
3: Yes, woke idiots. That ball comes over here again, I'll put a knife in it. Just a nasty old woman that no one likes.
4: Oh, I love that you're carrying a flick knife as well. It's cool.
3: Swiss.
4: It's real tough.
3: Swiss. Open my old-fashioned bottles of wine with the corkscrew. Now, young customers, consumers are embracing wellness trends. They find these things on TikTok and they all go mad for them.
4: You need to get on TikTok, Mel.
3: I'm not.
4: Do you know what they say?

0: about TikTok?
1: It's like AI, TikTok. If you don't jump on board, you'll get left behind.
0: I'm on AI. I chat to Chatty Cathy. I'm on ChatGPT. I get it.
1: Not TikTok, though.
0: No, I'm not getting TikTok. It's a waste of time. So cafes are cashing in on this matcha drink. They can generate profit margins of 80% or more. So if a cafe can be booming, 80%. Why? Matcha.
1: Really?
0: La coca matcha.
1: That gives a bit.
0: La cucaracha. So anyway, this is it. I don't know whether you're going to drink matcha. Everyone's doing it. Every second person's got the green drink.
1: You're getting mad.
0: I'm not.
1: Everybody doing it.
0: No, but it's good for you, so I can't be too down on it. But I just, you know, people, these young people and our kids and that, they watch all these things on TikTok and then they think, oh, that's it. It's true God. It's got to be true.
1: Do you ever drink matcha at all?
0: I've never tried it.
1: Neither have I.
0: And I would like to because I do like green tea, but I don't like making it very strongly.
1: Do they, because they have really sort of odd flavours, don't they? Like it's a real sort of weird hipster.
0: It's like those bubble drinks that everyone gets into. My daughter, Stephanie, went through a stage when she was in high school. We lived in Melbourne wanting those, and they look like bloody fish eyes bobbing around in a drink.
1: Yeah, real odd.
0: Like, what are you doing? I don't know.
1: Get a hobby.
0: The only thing that worries me about this is it'll make you stain your teeth. Because I don't need to look like I've come off a convict ship in the 1800s with no fruit for about 10 weeks. I'll have a coffee. Thank you.
1: Here comes baby Millard Pool, snooker champion, with her dodgy teeth.
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2: Do you want to unpack it now?
3: Yeah, we can.
2: Come on then. So while you get the ChatGPT open, I should say, I made a prawn curry last night, a green one. It was delicious. I like things a bit spicy.
4: Yeah.
2: Husband had to take the peaked cap off and whoo.
4: Oh, really?
2: Because this is a warm one, Mel.
4: Do you have like a sweat towel when you eat those sort of meals?
2: Nah.
4: Like ready to go?
2: Nah.
4: Don't eat it?
2: Nah.
4: I'll just use the forearm. Look like I've been in the garden all day, but I haven't. I'm just eating.
2: I think blokes get sweaty heads more than women when it comes to eating curries. I don't usually.
4: Yeah.
2: Well, usually it might be, between your bosoms or if you're lucky, you've got the Jim Falls down the old butt
4: crack. Jim Falls. Love that place.
2: It's beautiful. Now, quickly, tell us your ChatGPT thing.
4: So I did the chicken pesto pasta last night, which I thought I was doing in the right order, adding the ingredients. But I talked to ChatGPT and I go, hey, why don't you try it this way? And I did.
2: Mm.
4: And it was bloody beautiful. And I was taking, because what you can do is you can take photos and send it to it. I go, all right, that looks great. Now what I'd do is blah, blah, blah, because I can see the photo.
2: It's unreal.
4: It's like, I'm calling it my sous chef after seven.
2: Your sous chef and your psychologist.
4: Like an assistant.
2: Yeah.
4: It's a psychologist. It's a sous chef.
2: Yeah.
4: So anyway, I took a photo and sent it to it. And ChatGPT said to me, I have to say, Nick, your cooking has come a long way over the last couple of weeks. A little while ago, you were asking about poaching chicken.
2: Is this its real voice, by the way? Has it got a bit more of a nerdy voice?
4: Oh.
2: Probably just use a nerdier voice.
4: A little while ago? No. Oh, that's Christopher Pine. That's Christopher Pine. Okay. Oh. I have to say, your cooking has come a long way over the last couple of weeks. A little while ago, you were asking about poaching chicken and wondering if plain chicken and broccolini was too boring. Now, you're building balanced meals from scratch with great technique. That's a nice progression to see. And it's a sort of cooking that makes eating well sustainable rather than feeling like a chore.
2: A chore!
4: So I said, ChatGPT, aka Christopher Pine. Thank you. I have come a long way.
2: I'm just amazed what people use ChatGPT for.
4: It's awesome.
2: Do you want to tell us what you use it for? Mm. And would you be wild if it ever got hacked and some of the things you say to it? Yeah, I tell you what, my giddy aunt.
4: Oh, tell it because I don't want it to judge me, but B, I don't want it to come up in court.
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1: Well, the Oz Alert will be ready to use by October 26, but there is a test, a critical alert test today. I'm sure you've seen the ads. Sure you've heard it on the news. It's at 2 o'clock this afternoon. Sent to all compatible mobile devices in Australia. That includes most phones and some smart watches and tablets too.
2: 3210, Nokia's not going to get them, I wouldn't have thought.
1: No, I don't think so. No? It's going to, you'll be playing Snake and you'll think, can I hear someone else in the office? What is all that buzzing and 10 seconds of weird sirens?
2: Good morning to you if you're the only person in Geelong who's got a 3210.
1: Or a tiny little flip Motorola that came out in the 90s that you could barely get your fingers onto the buttons for.
2: Too small.
1: Or the little Nokia, the little blue one. That was tiny and annoying.
2: Was that the blue screen one?
1: Yeah, and it was, you could barely, the buttons were so much smaller then. The buttons were so small you could barely send a text message.
2: And it was cutting edge technology too.
1: Yeah.
2: And when you look back at it now, it's not cutting edge. No. It just had a blue screen.
1: I know. We're all so stupid. Mm-hmm. The first microwave was the size of a small car. Things have come a long way. Now, look, this critical alert test, Oz Alert test, will be, as we know, at 2 p.m. So, as I said, devices will vibrate and play a siren-like warning for about 10 seconds. The message will appear on your device and it will clearly say it's a test. And that, you know, how it appears on your device will depend on the type of device you have, but you'll get it.
2: Yep.
1: You'll get it. So I was talking to a girlfriend of mine last night in Brisbane. Morning, Alb, if you're listening. She often listens on the app on the way to work.
2: Morning, Alb.
1: And Alb, I love this woman so much. She's been my best friend since I was 18 and we met in Alice Springs. She's as wild as a march hare, but loves a good conspiracy theory.
2: What'd she do again when you lit up that girl's hair when you're having a dart with a hairspray?
1: Alb
2: was with you, wasn't
1: Alb was with me, yeah. That was in the Simpsons Gap Bar at the
2: Novotel.
1: Oh. We blew our drinks into her hair to put it out, but they were pure white cocktails. So.
2: You can imagine.
1: We're off track.
2: Sorry.
1: No. So Alb was saying to me last night, listen, make sure you turn your phone off tomorrow. And I'm going, why? Because she's the 5G conspiracy theorist.
2: Oh, no, Alb.
1: She had me that worried, Nick. I almost thought about wrapping my phone in Alb foil at 2 o'clock and turning it off.
2: You do it. See what happens.
1: And whether or not I get the steel colander at home that I drain the pasta in and just put a few pipe cleaners in, go out and stand on the lawn with no shoes on.
2: Imagine number 28 and you straight go, oh, here she goes. She's doing it again.
1: She's done it again.
2: She's got the spaghetti trainer on her dial.
1: Anyway, listen, I've come up with an idea, all right? So this is the Oz Alert. This is the sound. This is what you'll hear. This is only a test. Here we go. All right?
2: That's annoying.
1: Right? 10 seconds of this.
2: Can't wait for 2 o'clock.
1: I know. I hope I'm sound asleep.
2: This isn't it either. PS.
1: All right, I'm a little bit disappointed they weren't a bit more creative. What about something like this, maybe? Or if the Oz Alert people had have had a catered lunch when they were thinking about it, they could have chosen this as the alert.
2: A bit more fun.
1: Right?
2: A bit more upbeat.
1: Just get with the times.
2: What about this to sort of spice things up a bit?
1: Yeah.
2: This is an alert.
1: That would be yours.
2: Hey, you want an alert? I'll give you an alert.
1: It's an alert. Big Richard's on the prowl being a real knob. Anyway, I was alert this afternoon. Get around it.
2: Yeah.
1: Wrap your phone in foil and stand on the lawn.
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0: Mill and Nick Encore. 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
1: Well, the games have started in Scotland, and I tell you what, I've taken a real in Glasgow. They are, aren't they?
2: Yeah.
1: I've taken a real interest in them. Saturday morning, I just sort of flicked it on, and the 4x100 meters for the girls was on, which we won by 2 seconds, and it was so exciting being that far ahead in the pool. And then the guys did the same thing; they were really ahead. But I was watching a few of the different things they were saying about the games. You know what I found really funny?
2: Mm.
1: Oh, two things. One, the boxing is in a level of an unused car park in Glasgow. They've set up the box. They didn't have anywhere to have the boxing.
2: Really?
1: Yeah, so it's in a car park, like a multi-level car park on one of the levels. And I just thought, and the guy goes, you know, we're pretty down to earth here. We had nowhere else to have it and the space is pretty good. So we set it up. We thought, stuff it. I thought, that's really good.
2: Well, they were going to put, when originally we were going to have the Commonwealth Games here, they were talking about doing the darts comp in the car park at Market Square.
1: They weren't. No, you liar.
2: No, sorry.
1: You liar.
2: Sorry.
1: The other thing that really tickled my fancy, it's a wave of gold for Aussies. We're about 17 at the moment.
2: We're flogging everyone.
1: I know, but I mean, what's that tell you? Normally we're behind America and China and everyone else. But it's good. I love that we're winning. But the other thing, you know, the very first thing that was won for us in this Commonwealth Games in Glasgow, this is so good, bowls.
2: Ah.
1: How Aussie is that?
2: Yeah.
1: So the women's indoor pairs was the first ever victory match at the game. So the first gold that we won were our Aussie, couple of bowlers rolling down, couple of ends.
2: Do you know what I love about lawn bowls?
1: Yeah.
2: You don't have to be in the best nick to do it.
1: No.
2: You can,
1: you don't.
2: And then you say, it's sort of the same as Shane Warne.
1: Yeah.
2: You're a professional athlete, are you?
1: Yeah.
2: You don't look like one. But you can do it. So it's,
1: you can do it.
2: If you want to get into lawn bowls and you think, geez, you know, you're not in the best shape, it's a good sport to get into.
1: It is. Mm. It really tickled my fancy that our first gold was for lawn bowls over in the Commonwealth Games. And that, you know, it's pretty, they've set it up in a hurry. So it's, there's some things that are pretty funny and dodgy, like the car park boxing.
2: It's good, isn't it?
1: It is. It's good. But it's a wave of gold for Aussies. We are 17. We could be more than that now.
2: How good's when you see someone play lawn bowls? They've always got like a wrist guard on or their knee strapped.
1: Always.
3: How's this for a vibe? That big 80s chorus. A fresher tune you're already loving. And the Aussie anthem that still shakes the speakers along Eastern Beach. And Nick in the morning. Feel good all day with a playlist like no other across Geelong and the Surf Coast. This is Bay.
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1: It's a bit like wine, John Stevens. He just gets better with age.
2: He's a handsome rooster, isn't he?
1: Isn't he, though?
2: And he's in good nick.
1: Is he?
2: He's fit as a fiddle.
1: He is.
2: Do you want to talk about how good looking he is?
1: Or no, I just realised. No, let's do that because I just realised I was crushing on him live on air. Mm. And I've got a husband. So.
2: Good morning, Thurg, if you're listening.
1: Yes.
3: You heard of the Barefoot Investor. Welcome to Mill and Nick's Barefoot Idiot. 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And results may vary.
2: Right, sad day. Got invited to my mate Jake and Livy's daughter's first birthday down at the Little Creatures Brewery.
1: Yeah.
2: Kicks off at 11 a.m.
1: It's early.
2: Ah, I know.
1: It's a bit good though.
2: No, it was good.
1: Yeah.
2: It was good fun, a lot of people there. Mm. Oh, 1-year-old birthdays go off.
1: Yeah, they do, but it's more about the parents sort of being together. Yeah. It's a good chance to see everybody and have a drink and celebrate the child's first year of life.
2: Yes, no, correct. Yeah. Okay, so tip one.
1: Oh, Barefoot Investor, yes.
2: Yeah. Idiot.
1: Oh, Barefoot Idiot, sorry, keep saying it.
2: Yep. You'll come around to this segment.
1: I love this segment.
2: Tip number one.
1: Yep.
2: Don't be ashamed of drinking before midday. So we all get there at about 11 and it's before midday and you're going, geez, when's it socially acceptable to have one?
1: Yeah.
2: You're looking around the room, who's drinking, who's not. You don't want to look like a drunk.
1: It's at a brewery.
2: Yeah, I know. And so I spoke to one of the mates. Good morning, Chucky boy. See, Chuck, he's got a schooner in hand. And I go, it's about 11:30. And I go, you're having one, but what's the go? Do we just go and get one? Is it cool? And he goes, hey. I just go by the liquor license, and if they're serving it, you drink it. So I was like, all right, Chuck. So I swung into one.
1: Swung into one at the 1-year-old birthday party.
2: At 11:30, I had one.
1: Righty-o.
2: Which was good. Tip number two.
1: Yep.
2: Let the children sort out their own playground disputes. Now, there was a few punch-ons that I saw between, you know, some 2-year-olds, some 3-year-olds, some 4-year-olds.
1: Yeah.
2: And then a lot of parents running in and, AMAC and Pedro were never around. Let them sort it out themselves. A few life lessons. If you get, you know, if someone gets pushed over, let them get pushed over.
1: It's life, isn't it?
2: It is.
1: It really is life.
2: As the great wordsmith Desiree once said, life, oh life. All life.
1: Thanks, Brenty. What else have you got?
2: Tip number three.
1: Did you say...
2: It's just as gone pear-shaped.
1: Tip number three.
2: Maybe I should have pressed dump. I don't know. I can see it over there.
1: No, it's fine. Nah, it's 7 o'clock.
2: Sorry.
1: Keep going.
2: Tip number three. I've got to run in. Now, when you sing it happy birthday, I want to try and introduce this at parties now.
1: Yeah.
2: I want to sort of like press, like someone on the keyboard to press what note we're going to start off in.
1: Oh, yeah.
2: Because the keys are all over the joint.
1: Oh.
2: People here, there, it's all very pitchy and sort of like to the stage where I was like, I can't take it
1: You
2: anymore.
1: Need like a little whoo. Yeah. You know, they blow the whistle, right? Yeah. This is the key.
2: This is the key we're going to start in.
1: Happy birthday.
2: Yes.
1: Right, okay, cool. So what happened?
2: Well, it was crap.
1: All over the joint.
2: Happy birthday. The song was crap on the weekend. And I hope Olivia and Jake, who's, you know, the parents of the baby.
1: Yeah.
2: They won't remember it for the fun they had. I reckon they'll remember it for how bad the happy birthday was. It stunk, Mel.
1: No. Stunk.
2: But in saying that, I tell you what, I love first birthdays, Mel.
1: You get invited to a few too, Uncle Nick.
2: Yeah, no, I love them. But it's, as you said, you know, it's more about the...
1: It's more about the parents getting together. Any more tips?
2: That's it for us today.
1: All right, then, good job.
2: That's it, the Barefoot Idiot's Guide to 1-year-old Birthdays.
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5: 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But to me, he was also my dad. 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
1: 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I'm going to enroll in a marketing degree. 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
1: 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Our cat, Tosca, big ginger cat, I thought he'd like to be treated like a baby, I reckon. 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
1: 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And then I tucked him into my little pram, my orange and white flowered pram. 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
1: She lit one up at church. 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
0: Well, that's nice and easy, Mel. 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
10: G'day there. No hold-ups around town at this stage. Clear, quiet, civil as you'd expect. Bingle breakdown free. The Geelong Ring Road in shape in both directions. Same to the Surf Coast Highway. And sitting pretty to Melbourne on the Princes past the airport, in through the Motley Bypass and Point Cook Bend. A hassle-free merge onto the West Gate. 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That's the latest Bay 93.9 traffic for Geelong along in the Surf Coast.
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11: Hey there, it's Nicole taking a look at what's coming up in the news this morning. Geelong drivers are bracing for a surge in petrol prices as the fuel excise reduction ends. A man has been arrested after charging around the Bellarine in a stolen ute, allegedly reaching speeds of up to 135 k's an hour. The parents of murdered Queensland schoolboy Daniel Morcombe are lending their support for a national register of child abusers to better protect kids in childcare. And Australia has closed its seventh most successful Commonwealth Games with a total of 70 gold medals in Glasgow. In sport, Richmond is off the bottom of the ladder with an 11-point win over West Coast, and the Blues' Harry Dean remains eligible for the Rising Star after copping a fine for a dangerous tackle. A shower or 2 and 14 today, and we'll have more news at 6.
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1: Snowy River Caravans Geelong, your local hub of adventure.
2: Already some early morning rises on Latrobe Terrace in the CBD. Other than that, it's pretty quiet out there on our roads. You run into Melbourne along the Geelong Ring Road and the Princes Freeway is sensational. No dramas at the Point Cook Bend or the Maltby Bypass. It is smooth sailing onto the Westgate Freeway and over the bridge into Melbourne. 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That's the latest Bay 93.9 traffic for Geelong and the Surf Coast.
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11: A shower 2 and 14 today, broadcasting on Wadawurrung Country. Good morning, I'm Nicole in the Bay Newsroom. A man has been arrested after charging around the Bellarine in a stolen ute. The man tracked yesterday morning by the police air wing, speeding through Point Lonsdale and Ocean Grove, reaching speeds of 135 k's an hour. He was later arrested after abandoning the ute and will be questioned by police. A National Register of Child Abusers could be created to better protect kids in childcare. It's being proposed by the parents of murdered schoolboy Daniel Morcombe. Health Minister Mark Butler says they'll consider it.
12: We'll have a look at all good suggestions, obviously, to keep our children safe.
11: Three boys aged just 12 are among five youths facing charges over an attack on a Good Samaritan in Sunshine. The six-year-old victim left with critical injuries after coming to the aid of another man. Premier Ben Carroll has called the incident disturbing. Another bounce in the polls for One Nation. The latest Redbridge poll has it as Australia's most popular party with 31% primary support, ahead of Labor on 29% and the Coalition on 22%. Two helicopters have collided while battling wildfires in Greece, killing two people. The pilot and crew member of one of the choppers were taken to hospital, the incident occurring to the west of Athens. A man is set to seek compensation after crashing his bike at the Belmont Criterium track. The 67-year-old hospitalised after crashing into the gates that he says are not normally closed after the Belmont Market. News Corp reporting the man is seeking compensation from City of Greater Geelong. And plans for a Barbie sequel have stalled. The studio boss balking at giving Margot Robbie and Ryan Gosling a bigger slice of the pie to come back as Barbie and Ken. The original movie earned more than $1.4 billion at the box office and picked up eight Oscar nominations.
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11: Richmond is off the bottom of the ladder with an 11-point win over West Coast. Former Geelong Grammar product Sam Layla booting three. Coach Adam Uze full of praise for the young gun.
13: We understand what some of our young, high-talented players will become. Like Sammy's in, I think, his 18th game, and Tash Houghton and Sam Cumming, they're all similar. So we know what they're going to become.
11: Harry Dean remains eligible for the Rising Star. Dean had faced suspension for a dangerous tackle on the Lions' Cam Rayner in the Blues' win over Brisbane, but the MRO has instead handed him a fine, keeping him eligible for the award. And New South Wales is on the hunt for a new State of Origin coach. The Blues coach, Laurie Daly, confirming he won't return in 2027. Daly has coached the Blues to two series wins across two stints as coach.
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14: Good morning, Liam Robertson from Surfing Victoria here with your morning surf report. We've got a new swell in the water this morning. Seeing waves in that head high to just over head high range on the more exposed breaks. Surf Coast reefs have got the odd bigger one as well. We've got winds from that northerly direction favouring those open beaches. It is a bit strong at times, so it should remain that way for most of the day today. So some ruffles across the faces on those more protected locations. Open beaches have great waves as well. As always, if you are going for surf, surf with a mate and play it safe by the water.
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3: A shower or two and 14 today, showers and 14 tomorrow. Right now at Geelong West, it's 9 degrees.
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5: Good morning. It's Monday. It's great to have you on board. It is August 3. We sniff and we sneeze and then all of a sudden it's nearly the end of the year. Good morning, Mel.
6: What about that for a start? Yeah, I can't believe it's August. I cannot believe it.
5: Silly.
6: I know. It is silly.
5: Love it.
6: Well, there's only like 8 weeks or so in the grand final's on. The footy. I know. And then what will we do? What will we do?
5: I was talking to Mum about this yesterday. She goes, well, I don't know what's going to happen when the footy's over. I'll have to hang out with you more. I went, oh, God. Oh, no.
6: Welcome to August 3, Monday. On the show today, we've got John Steffen joining us for a little bit of a chat. Mm. And he is a Roy Orbison show.
5: Yeah.
6: The only one that's endorsed by Roy Orbison's family.
5: Yeah.
6: Give you
5: in the world.
6: In the world. So we'll do that after 7. Give you a chance at some tickets as well.
5: We'll do Pivot Back in Time too, just before 9 o'clock. Sarah Grace will be stopping by with what you're watching. She's had a couple of weeks off. Ah, a bit worried about her. Is
6: nah,
5: everything
6: she's,
5: okay?
6: She's coming good.
5: Yeah, good.
6: There's a few lurgies around, but it is Monday after a beautiful sunny Sunday. A little bit of Monday-itis floating around.
5: Ah, it's a touch.
6: I'm fasting today.
5: Oh.
6: I have some blood tests, so anything could happen.
5: It's a real watch this space.
6: You're faint.
5: Oh,
6: you got any barley sugar? Where's Nana? Nana, is that you? She's dead.
5: Don't go to the light, Mel.

0: A93.9, Mill and Nick in the morning. We are doing it all thanks to ENS, supporting the best home on the block. Good morning, Millicent.
1: Good morning. The block started last night. It was a, like, what do you choose? I don't watch a whole heap of reality TV. I love MasterChef, as you know.
0: Yeah.
1: But last night, The Voice started as well.
0: This is the choice.
1: This is the choice, with Tones and I hidden away in another room.
0: Now, that's weird. What is she doing?
1: Well, she's taking all the offcuts that none of the judges want, going, oh, I'll take you. You sang out a tune, but I could make something out of that.
0: Yes. See, it just reminds me of some sort of, you know, unit watching from afar through binoculars. It's a bit creepy. I thought, just talking to herself.
1: Yeah,
0: no one to bounce off. It's a bit odd, I thought.
1: She'll go back into the mix, I reckon.
0: Yeah, right.
1: But they don't know. It's a good little twist. I think it's a great idea. It's a good way to freshen the show up.
0: Fair bit of work done, Tones?
1: I don't know. Can't tell.
0: Well, she's always had a hair over her face, so we don't really know.
1: That's it, and the peaked cap on. So she. But I tell you what, I was going to tell you, but you interrupted me. What was I going to tell you?
0: Sorry.
1: No, talking about that. Oh, this is going to be a good day. I'm fasting. No, and my brain's not working properly. Isn't it funny?
0: Well, hold on.
1: No, shush. Isn't it funny when you're fasting, though, the minute you're not allowed to have anything to eat or coffee or tea, you're starving, all you want is a coffee.
0: You hang for everything more.
1: Water, you're like you're in the desert.
0: The desert.
1: I know. It's terrible. No, but there was a lot on telly last night is what I'm saying.
0: Yeah.
1: So there was The Voice, The Block started. Are you going to watch The Block?
0: Nah, I'm done with The Block.
1: Oh, yeah?
0: Yeah, nah, done. It's all the same.
1: No, you watch MAFS is exactly the same. You watch that garbage.
0: Yeah, but they're toxic. At least they're toxic. And you can watch it and go, well, at least I'm not those D-heads. You feel good about yourself.
1: It gives you a boost.
0: Yeah, confidence.
1: I didn't think there were many good. I watched The Voice. I sort of flipped between The Voice and MasterChef. But I didn't think there were many sort of standout singers on last night's Voice.
0: There was one bloke that sung.
1: With a piano, with the mo.
0: Yeah, he was good.
1: Yeah, he was good, wasn't he?
0: Odd looking unit.
1: Yeah, very odd. Anyway, that's
0: like
1: it.
0: Like he had makeup, like too much makeup on almost.
1: Oh, well, did you think? You know, it's 2026.
0: Well, that's
1: right. With the times.
0: Yeah.
1: Hey, in just a minute, we're going to do a little Comm Games update. Delta is just singing right now. Yeah. We'll bring you some of that. The closing. And I hear people whispering, thank God it's over.
0: Yeah.
1: We'll do a little update for you in a minute.
0: 13 minutes past six.
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3: The Princes Highway is a bit slow inbound through Corio and Norlane. A little bit of traffic building, well, more than a little bit of traffic building on Latrobe Terrace. It's quite busy already in both directions. If you are getting a V-line this morning, you are all good. But if you are getting a V-line tonight, coaches replace trains from 9 p.m. from Southern Cross. 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That's the latest Bay 93.9 traffic for Geelong and the Surf Coast.
4: A shower 2 and 14 today. Hi there, I'm Nicole in the Bay Newsroom. Geelong motorists can expect fuel to get more expensive in the days ahead, with the fuel excise reduction coming to an end. Geelong Council has committed to Geelong City Market for another 12 months, and a bungled upgrade to a court IT system is being blamed for a deluge of paperwork for Victoria Police officers. And in sport, the Commonwealth Games have come to an end in Glasgow. The Aussies with 70 gold medals, 171 overall. A shower or two and a top of 14 today, showers and 14 tomorrow. Snowy River.

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1: Hello, I'm Wesley Orbison. 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Being a part of this show, I have the opportunity of sharing some very special things about my dad, as well as celebrating his life through his music.
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11: 18 minutes past 6, shower or 2 and 14 today. What were we copping 14 in showers after a lovely weekend that we just had?
12: Yesterday was so beautiful. We were in the car, Ferg and I went out to Point Henry, had an ice cream, watched the ocean.
11: Love. How was it?

0: 93.9, Mill and Nick in the morning. Hey, the Commonwealth Games is about done. It's time to do this.
1: Yes, Mill. Over to the sports desk.
2: You know I hate that.
1: Are you gonna choke me by the end of the day?
2: No way. I would never do that to you. I've got no filter.
1: Should have seen your face. Little head flick. With disgust on your face. Little flick.
2: I'm sorry.
1: No, you're
2: I haven't
1: right.
2: had breakfast, so you normally would have had some by now. And I feel I just can't concentrate. Now, it's time to do a little comms game update. Mm. We like to do a little thing that we call Gina Dollars.
1: Yes.
2: Just a quick check-in. So Gina said, Auntie Gina, she would give every gold medal winning athlete $20,000.
1: Yeah.
2: Auntie Gina is now up to, don't you know, now that the games are closed, 1.4 mil.
0: Which, I mean, is
2: probably
0: in the,
2: like,
0: in the middle of a Datsun 200B
2: yeah.
0: in the console. Because that's what you'd drive, obviously.
2: That'd be like $100 to us, I reckon.
0: You reckon?
2: So, and yeah. good honour, though, because, I mean, if you won a few, if yeah. you say you won three,
0: yeah.
2: you're coming home with 60, your medals and 60 grand in your pocket. Yeah, so very good Commonwealth Games for Australia. Excellent. Delta Goodrum over there singing right now. She's just closed the games. Anyway, there you go. We're sitting on top of the world, all right. We've flogged everybody.
0: Oh, I watched a bit on Sunday night. I'm sick of
2: Get
0: losing.
2: Around it.
0: I'm sick of...
2: Get around it. You know what I love? The high jump.
0: Oh, dear.
2: I'm always convinced the pole's going to snap and it never does. And then I'm a little... You know when they go right up and the...
0: Yeah.
2: I think...
0: It's amazing.
2: This time it's snapping, but it doesn't.
0: No. Did you see the guy that won gold for Australia, the discus guy?
2: Yeah.
0: Did you see?
2: Yeah. No, I didn't. What are you saying?
0: The tights were a bit too tight.
2: Oh, were they?
0: There's a fair bit going on at the front.
2: Yeah, you need to wear a cricket box if you're going to wear them.
0: I think so. Gold medalists with the discus and other things downstairs.
2: Discus, yeah, no, there's no need for that. That's ridiculous.
0: Nah.
2: Anyway, look, the comm games are over. Mm. Some may say that's a good thing. It was kind of like your big cousin with a beard.

0: 93.9, Mill and Nick in the morning at 27 minutes past 6. Nicole Gunn just around the corner with your news, the latest on the fuel excise reduction that we're sending. God, I got stitched up this morning, Mill.
1: Well, that's because you forgot and you were the one telling me over and over and over again to get it. And did I get it?
0: Did you?
1: When my husband took me to get it, I did, yes.
0: Oh, see, I said I could have done that for you. Anyway, we'll take that offline. We'll take that, not front air, not front air.
1: Yeah, if you're filling up today, it might be a bit dearer.
0: And trending not too far away, Mill, Tiguan Life SUV from 44990 at Rex Grove Volkswagen.
1: Yeah, we're going to unpack the young lady that has an OnlyFans page who's outed sports people who are sliding into her DMs. Our very own Bailey Smith amongst the list.
0: Oh, what the hell?
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3: Traffic. The intersection of St. George's Road and the Princess Highway sees traffic aplenty in all directions. Latrobe Terrace and Raree Street, traffic building in both directions as well in the CBD. Settlement Road, slow in both directions through Belmont, as is Colac Road through Warren Ponds. Your run into Melbourne is an hour and 1 minute from Raree Street to Port Melbourne. What's for lunch? 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That's the latest Bay 93.9 traffic for Geelong and the Surf Coast.
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11: A shower 2 and 14 today. Good morning, I'm Nicole in the Bay Newsroom. Geelong motorists can expect fuel to get more expensive in the days ahead, with the fuel excise reduction coming to an end. The scheme had saved drivers 16 cents a litre, unleaded now nudging $2 a litre at some local servos, while the cheapest is $1.83.9. Geelong Council has committed to Geelong City Market for another 12 months. It's allocated $128,000 in the current budget to fund operational requirements, including traffic management and access improvement. Figures show the weekly event has injected over $8 million into the local economy during its first few months. The parents of murdered Queensland schoolboy Daniel Morcombe want a national register of child abusers. Bruce Morcombe says child abusers should have their name and job history published online.
12: No right-minded person, no matter what political sphere you come from, what background, whatever, these people cannot exist in our childcare centres. It's It's got to put a stop to it now.
11: A bungled upgrade to a court IT system is being blamed for a deluge of paperwork for Victoria police officers. The Police Association says the extra paperwork is taking hours to complete and taking officers off the streets. A sixth case of bird flu has been detected in Victoria. The CSIRO lab here in Geelong has confirmed the disease found in four birds at Portland. There have now been 62 cases across the country. US President Donald Trump has ordered his military to hold off a new strikes against Iran, subject to a deal being reached. In a social media post, President Trump says Middle East allies have reached the parameters of a deal to end the five-month-old war. He says the deal would include the immediate, complete and total opening of the Strait of Hormuz.
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10: For Woodford Newtown, where boutique is best.
11: Gold Coast season of horrors has continued, dropping its 10th straight game in its final clash in the Gold Coast of the year. Coach Damien Hardwick says his side came apart late in its 9-point loss to the Demons.
13: Last quarter was indicative of what our year's been like. We just couldn't stop there. As they kicked two centre bounce goal, a D50 goal, we gave them two really crappy turnovers and the game sort of all of a sudden goes in their favour. And it's just frustrating because a lot of those things are absolutely within our control.
11: The Commonwealth Games in Glasgow have come to an end. The Aussies closing out with 70 gold medals, with a total of 171 overall. Medals in the cycling and the bowls were Australia's final gold of the campaign. Socceroo Lucas Harrington is set to become the most expensive Australian player in history. He's to be sold by the Colorado Rapids to EPL club Hull City for $38 million. The previous record for an Aussie was Harry Suter to Leicester City for $23 million.
0: Not in the car? 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
11: A shower or two and a top of 14 today. Showers and 14 tomorrow. Right now at Hamlin Heights, it's 9 degrees.
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15: 24 minutes to 7. It's Monday morning. It's now August and I'm basically off how quick this year's gone, Mel.
16: Yeah, me too. It's a shock, isn't it?
15: Bull dust.
16: And the other thing is too, I mean, luckily Ferg remembered and we went and filled my car up Sunday. Yeah. Yesterday. No, I might have said, I'm turning it. Were the bins out? What day was it? It's going to
15: the
16: seniors.
15: Bins out.
16: No. I can't believe you were reminding me and then you didn't morning.
15: I did. Well, do you know, I stopped at another service station.
16: Hang on a minute.
15: Well,
16: you're cheating on us.
15: No, I'm not cheating on APCO. I'm not cheating on APCO. It was more so that I wouldn't have had enough fuel to get into town. So I had to stop at a different one. And it's like 15 cents more. So I only put like $50 in. But then I'll go to APCO later. But
16: good
15: I was
16: boy.
15: Thinking, when I put that $50 on, at least put some lipstick on if you're, you know.
16: If you're going to do that to me.
15: Going to have a crack at
16: it
15: me.
16: It is dearer today. All right, we're going to do what's trending next. OnlyFans.
15: Ah, I've heard of it. I've only heard of it. I don't know about it.
16: We'll talk about it next. I've got my own page starting. I'll tell you about it in a minute.

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3: Well, Australian AFL stars and cricket stars are trending after the weekend when Annie Knight, who is now, if you don't know this, she's an Australian OnlyFans content creator who primarily produces adult subscription content for people that pay.
4: Oh, I don't know about that.
3: Yeah, look at you touching your face. I do think you know about that, to be honest. But so she's an OnlyFans creator, right? And what she did on the weekend was she outed the fact that some of the footy players slide into her DMs. So, and that's when they message each other. It took me years to work that out, slide into my DMs. I'm thinking, is it a pair of shoes? What's DMs everyone's sliding into?
4: Sliding all over the joint, I am.
3: All right, so she screenshots some messages from Melbourne midfielder Clayton Oliver and also Bailey Smith as well. Come on, Bailey. I mean, we kind of, you know what we said the other day? When I hear his name, it's like the principal, Mrs. Lambs, called me from the, you know, and I've got to go up to the school for Nick. Take a listen to Annie Knight, who is the content creator, the OnlyFans, talking about what she's found. So she must be sorry that she's taken screenshots and put the messages up. Here we go.
5: Sorry, boys. First up, we have Clayton Oliver. Clayton Oliver is a repeat offender. It's happened a few times now. I've met Clayton. He's a great guy. Sorry,
3: he's a great
5: Clayton.
3: Guy.
5: Is another one from him.
3: I might add him there, though.
5: He tends to do this and then unsends. Here's one more from Clayton Oliver. We have our man of the moment, Bailey Smith. He has slid in a few times. Also asked me about my friend Lily Phillips, but she's taken, so am I, Baz. Sorry. Now, finally, we're finishing off with a cricket player. We have Cooper Connolly.
6: Hiya, Coop.
5: I don't really know who this is. Henry does.
6: Henry.
5: Sorry, Cooper, I guess. Good luck at the Ashes.
3: Good luck
5: at the Ashes. And this is your reminder that I am engaged.
3: All right, so what I found bemusing about that is that she does all this stuff, and that's her job, but then holds up the big rock and says, hey, guys, stop sliding in, I'm engaged. I don't know that, I mean, Clayton Oliver made some reference to it at the end of the Melbourne game, I think, with some music and a bit of a dance routine.
4: Yeah, when GWS beat Port, Annie, You OK, the Michael Jackson song.
3: Yeah, so that was that. But, oh, I don't know, I just, and Bailey's... Smith. He's just always in the news for this kind of stuff, isn't he? Can you just get yourself a girlfriend, Bailey?
4: But I just love how he's asking about her other friends as well. Oh, P.S. If you're not on, what about other? Come on.
3: Only fans.
4: Now.
3: Yes.
4: You did so. Whatever. That's boring, all that stuff. You're going to make a page.
3: Yeah, I'm going to make a page.
4: Oh, Jesus. It's red hot.
3: And it's going to be called Only Flans. And I'm going to bake flans with different kind of custard. And you can pay to see that happen. Here I am glazing some white sugar glaze to put on my fruit. Oh, this custard's French. Ooh la la. That's right. Mills Only Flans page. My base is really crispy today. This custard's so thick. There. Cop that. Only Flans is coming. And it's only $1 a month.
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2: Bay 93.9 traffic.
7: The Surf Coast Highway is a bit stop-start in both directions, but it is very slow southbound on approach to Lower Dunede Road in Mount Dunede. Plenty of traffic building in the CBD on Latrobe Terrace and Ryrie Street. MacKillop Street now getting quite busy as well. You run into Melbourne, it's not too bad. It's an hour and 3 minutes from Ryrie Street to Port Melbourne. 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That's the latest Bay 93.9 traffic for Geelong and the Surf Coast.
8: A shower 2 and 14 today. Hi there, I'm Nicole in the Bay newsroom. A man has been arrested after a terrifying joyride in a stolen ute on the Bellarine with speeds reaching as high as 135 k's an hour. The Liberals have again ruled out a potential coalition with One Nation. That's despite new polling showing One Nation has edged past Labor in the primary vote. And a boost for Geelong City Market as it continues to grow and expand. The council allocating $128,000 in this year's budget to help with operational requirements. And in sport, it's back to the bottom for the Bombers. Essendon back to last on the ladder after a 72-point loss to the Crows yesterday. A shower or two and a top of 14 today. Showers and 14 tomorrow.
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5: 11 minutes to 7. 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
7: Nah, you
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7: 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She's beautiful.
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7: Ella Langley.
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6: song.
5: Ella Langley?
6: Yeah.
7: No, I was just saying a few years. Ella Langley now, Bay 93.9, Mill and Nick in the morning.
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1: Sorry.
0: What the hell was that there?
1: The lid of my highlighter was really tight.
0: Whack the microphone.
1: Sorry. Oh, man. And that was really good back announce too. Sorry.
0: Oh, no.
1: Sorry, mate. Shoot.
0: It's good to be here. Yesterday, I was so glad that we lost. And I was so glad that Richmond won. They beat West Coast yesterday.
1: I was going to tip Richmond, wasn't I?
0: Oh, yeah, you were. Geez, you got a few. You got Carlton.
1: I got seven.
0: Did you?
1: You know why I keep missing? Because I'm not tipping Geelong. If I was if my second team, I haven't been tipping you. But you know what? Mm. Where I flicked over, I didn't, to the Essendon game at one point in the afternoon, and you were winning, and I thought, oh no.
0: Yeah.
1: And then I knew you wouldn't win, but it was good news.
0: Yeah. It was a bit of a, oh, no, for like 30 seconds.
1: Yeah.
0: Oh, thank God.
1: Because now, what's happening now that you lost?
0: Well, we're down the bottom of the ladder, and that means we'll get the first pick.
1: Yay. I mean,
0: it's not guaranteed, but we've got, like, we're playing Geelong, right, this week. We'll get Geelong.
1: Hey.
0: Like, we're not going to win another game.
1: Never say never.
0: Hey.
1: I'm no football enthusiast, but Carlton did beat Brisbane Lions.
0: But they're good.
1: Did poor Dennis Fagan, is it Dennis? Donald? What's his name? The Brisbane coach. Yeah. Dennis Fagan.
0: No, it's not. Definitely not Dennis.
1: Oh, what's his
0: now
1: name?
0: Now I'm confused.
1: Ring if you know it and tell us. 522-99939. So did you see him at the end when the siren went and Carlton?
0: Fags.
1: Yeah, he was
0: Chris
1: just,
0: Fagan.
1: No, sorry. It's not Chris.
0: It's Chris.
1: Is it?
0: Yeah.
1: Anyway, he was
0: so sorry. Chris Fagan.
1: Between that and me hitting the microphone, we could be on community radio any day now. Hey, but he was just, Nick, standing there and just looking around, just bewildered, like, what happened? What was that?
0: Yeah. Well, they've just come off, I think they've won 9 games in a row.
1: Yeah.
0: Brisbane, I reckon Brisbane will win it this year.
1: Yeah, you could be right there. sorry. I don't know about the Pies. Anyway, look, let's unpack this. Zach will be back next Thursday. He'll be in for footy tipping, so that'll be really good. A few stinks on the weekend. I think I was probably the only person that tipped Carlton.
0: Yeah.
1: Even Muzz, who's 130 in the footy tipping, a blind man, said with love, he didn't even tip them. That's his team.
0: Did it? Really?
1: No.
0: Yeah.
1: But you wouldn't expect them to win.
0: No, you wouldn't. Well, if he's up there with the tipping, he needs to get everyone right at this stage, doesn't he?
1: So Catters v Bombers at the G?
0: No, down here, GMHBA, Saturday, 4 o'clock game. And you know, I reckon I'll go to the footy on Saturday.
1: Yeah.
0: But I'm a real, like I'm a footy enthusiast this weekend. And I don't care about Essendon. I know we're going to get flogged. I'm just going to enjoy a few responsible froths.
1: Yeah, do that. That's it. That's a really good, a home game for the Catters, Saturday?
0: Saturday 4. That's the best time slot, I reckon.
1: Yes, it is.
0: Love it.
1: Yeah, well, they'll get flogged, you know that.
0: Yeah, we'll get flogged.
1: All right, we've got news for you in just a sec, Monday morning.
0: G'day.
1: G'day.
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4: 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Traffic continues to build in our CBD. It is very busy already on Ryrie Street, Latrobe Terrace and MacKillop Street. Shannon Avenue seeing plenty of traffic, particularly northbound on approach to Autumn Street. Your run into Melbourne is pretty good. It's an hour and 2 minutes from Ryrie Street to Port Melbourne. 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That's the latest Bay 93.9 traffic for Geelong and the Surf Coast.
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13: A shower 2 and 14 today. Good morning, I'm Nicole in the Bay Newsroom. A man has been arrested after a terrifying joyride in a stolen ute on the Bellarine. The man clocked as high as 135 k's an hour, driving around Point Lonsdale and Ocean Grove, including around a sporting oval where kids were playing yesterday morning. The man arrested after being tracked by the Air Wing. He's to be interviewed by police. The Liberals are again ruling out a potential coalition with One Nation. Deputy Liberal Leader Jane Hume has told the ABC, a deal is not on the cards.
14: We will not be governing in coalition with One Nation. We are not forming a coalition with One Nation. I think we couldn't be any clearer than that.
13: New polling shows One Nation has edged past Labor. Victorian councils are being given the thumbs down by frustrated residents. Dumped rubbish, damaged roads and potholes have emerged as the biggest gripes, according to the Snap Send Solve Community Satisfaction Index. A Pam the Bird copycat has struck in the northwest of the state. The graffiti image has appeared in Swan Hill at the weekend. Original creator, East Geelong's Jack Gibson Burrell, is currently in jail over his Balti Bridge stunt. A boost for Geelong City Market as it continues to grow and expand. The council has allocated $128,000 in this year's budget to help with operational requirements for this weekly Saturday market. It says the market attracts direct and indirect spending in the CBD. Donald Trump has cancelled threatened strikes on Iran, subject to a deal being made rapidly. The US president claims he'd been asked by Iran and other Middle East countries to hold off on any attack as the perimeters of a deal had been agreed. Tehran has denied it made the request to the White House, saying it's nothing but a new lie. And the new Spider-Man movie is kicking all the goals at the US box office. Spider-Man Brand New Day has earned $355 million in its opening weekend, the second biggest opening weekend in US box office history. It collected another $573 million from cinemas around the world.
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13: Essendon is back to last on the ladder after a 72-point loss to the Crows. Coach Dean Solomon says his side has allowed goals to be scored quickly too often.
0: We just looked at that, like 66 of the points differential in red time. Been a bit of a theme over us. 5-6 weeks, we can see one becomes two or three, all very quickly.
13: Harry Dean remains in the rising star race after avoiding a suspension. He'd been cited for a dangerous tackle on the Lions' Cam Rayner on Saturday night in the Blues' win over Brisbane, but he's been handed a fine, leaving him eligible for the rising star. Lucas Harrington's move to England is set to attract the biggest price tag for an Australian soccer player ever. He's set to be sold to Hull City for as much as $38 million. Harry Soutar's 2013 sale to Leicester City for $23 million, the previous Australian record.
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15: Well, taking a look down at the surf coast, we're going to see surf between 2 and 3 feet, shoulder to head high, with the swells going at 0.9 of a metre. Out at Barwon Heads, relatively similar, 2 to 3 feet. South to southwesterly surf with shoulder head high and 0.9 metre swells. Our next low tide's rolling in just after midday. That'll be 0.38 of a metre. We have a low tide that rolled in around 12 past 6 this morning at 1 metre 0.2. And we're going to see another one around 6:49 tonight. That'll be 1.14 metres. That's the latest surf.
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13: A shower of 2 and 14 today, showers and 14 tomorrow. Right now at St Albans Park, it's 9 degrees.
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1: It's Monday, the 3rd of August, and I cannot believe how quick this year has gone. Good morning, I am off it.
2: You're off it. Yeah, it's gone very quickly indeed. It has. But here's the good silver lining. It was a beautiful day yesterday.
1: It was, wasn't it?
2: Saturday and Sunday. It was so nice. You and I were at the Torquay Hotel in the beer garden.
1: It's like we're on air at one stage, wasn't it?
2: Cool. We both sat side by side so we didn't have to squint into the sun. And having a cold beer, just catching up. It was lovely.
1: That was good, wasn't it?
2: A bit loud sometimes.
1: I know.
2: With our apologies. Had to remember that, you know, we were just went in a closed room.
1: Few people turning around with disgusted looks on their face. Sorry.
2: It was good. No, it was really good. A beautiful sunny day. Now, when I was driving down to see you, something happened between Geelong and Torquay. I'll tell you in just a sec.
1: Get into it, Clint.
2: I got a bit worried. It's been a while since I've driven that distance. It's not far.
1: 20 Ks.
2: Don't judge me.
1: Well, it's just going through to another suburb, isn't it?
2: This is a man that forgot to fill his car up when petrol was cheap. You might.

0: No, I don't think they won.
1: Yeah.
0: I don't think they won. I can't remember. Fergal, no. And I came and met you and I had to drive down to Torquay. Mm. So whenever we go anywhere in the weekend, Ferg drives. I don't care. I love that.
1: You're a passenger princess you are.
0: Little princess. Mm-hmm. So I got on the road to Torquay, down the Torquay Highway, Surf Coast High.
1: Yeah.
0: And I, 100 Ks felt like it was too fast.
1: Did it?
0: Yeah.
1: A little bit too fast.
0: Well, it just wasn't. So I got into the left lane. I never hold people up in the right lane. But I was really enjoying it, but I was doing 90.
1: Oh, that's all right.
0: But a few people went around me and were a bit annoyed. And then got back in front of me and went faster.
1: Because some people would argue that it's actually safer to do the speed limit, like sit on 100. Than it is to go slower.
0: I know, but it just felt too fast. Mm. I haven't been out on the open road for a while.
1: Well, maybe we need to put the L plates up and I'll come driving with you. Talk you back through it again.
0: I know how to drive. I don't need... Yeah, maybe I could get L plates and just put them on.
1: Back to basics.
0: And then people will just cut me some slack if I'm going slow.
1: All right, let's do a 10-way...
0: No, it's illegal. It would be illegal to drive with L plates if you're not on them.
1: We don't have to put the L plates up, but let's do a 10-week program. We start at 90K... No, listen to me. It's a dollar a week. Subscription-based. Now we start at 90Ks and every week we... Yeah. 1 kilometre a week we go up till we hit 100, till you feel comfortable enough to do it by yourself.
0: I think that's not a bad idea.
1: It's a good business idea. Yeah, you got to admit.
0: It's good. No, I think, I can't put L plates on if I'm in the car by myself because then I'm likely to get pulled over by the fuzz.
1: Well, maybe you could put an M plate up. We'll make it your own one, a mill plate. It's good.
0: Don't mind me, M plate. No, doesn't that ever happen to anyone? And our little car, the little silver car that I drive, it's just been serviced and it's going like a real rocket.
1: Is it?
0: Yeah.
1: It's nothing better when you get your car serviced.
0: So good.
1: Isn't it? It's like getting a new car, I reckon.
0: I know.
1: Yeah.
0: It's really going for it. So I couldn't wait to get there, but I was like, does that happen to anyone else? Do you know what else I find really funny? This has got nothing to do with this. When I'm in the car and I'm turning left onto a busy road and there's a whole heap of cars coming, but I make it, I feel like I'm in a TV movie car chase.
1: Yes. You've got to put the boot into it, yeah.
0: No, but you get in front of everybody and then there's three lanes coming for you.
1: You're looking in the rear vision mirror under pressure.
0: I think driving slowly is the least of my worries, actually, now that I think about it.
1: A bit going on the road for you, I reckon.
0: Upstairs too, there's a bit going on. Anyway, give us a call.
1: 52-299-939.
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4: 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Plenty of traffic for Ryrie Street and Latrobe Terrace building in both directions in the CBD. Settlement Road slowing in both directions throughout Belmont as well. Your run into Melbourne's pretty great. It's an hour and 2 minutes from Ryrie Street to Port Melbourne. 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That's the latest Bay 93.9 traffic for Geelong and the Surf Coast.
5: A shower 2 and 14 today. Hi there, I'm Nicole in the Bay Newsroom. Petrol is expected to crack $2 a litre in the next few days as the cut to the fuel excise comes to an end. The Police Association claims increasing paperwork is forcing members off the beat and back to their desks. And a man is recovering after injuring his spine after crashing into a gate at the Belmont Criterium track. And in sport, the race for a top four spot is wide open after Melbourne's win over the Suns. The Demons joining Adelaide and Brisbane on 52 points with 3 games to play. A shower or two and a top of 14 today, showers and 14 tomorrow.
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1: 18 minutes past seven. It is Monday morning. John Steffen, the Big O impersonator, is coming to town and he's going to join us on the phone next, Mill.
0: Yeah, this is going to be really interesting because the family of Roy Orbison don't allow it, but he's going to tell us why. We thought, why not play a little bit of the Big O?
1: Oh, what are the chances?
0: I love this song.
1: That's it. This is a banger.
0: Yeah. All right. Well,

0: Bay 93.9, Mill and Nick in the morning, all thanks to ENS, supporting the best house on the block.
1: Yeah, the block's on. It sure is. So's The Voice. Don't forget The Voice.
0: This is a choice.
1: Yeah, that's me choosing your girlfriend.
0: Yep.
1: I won't be doing that. Now, you and I caught up on Saturday.
0: Yeah.
1: Ferg went to the Polders, the Mighty Mighty Polders.
0: How'd they go?
1: I think...

0: Bill and Nick in the morning, Bay 93.9. Well, there's a salute to Roy Orbison. He's coming to town, Millicent, and well, we're really excited. You can get tickets at geelongartscentre.org.au.
1: Yes, and John joins us. He is the person that's doing the salute to Roy. You got it, and he's on the phone. Good morning, John.
2: Good morning, Mel. Good morning, Nick. Thanks for having me on the show.
1: Oh, you're very welcome. You sound like you've done a big show last night. Where are you?
2: Yeah, I'm back up at the Hunter Valley area at the moment. We were over the weekend down in Sale, Victoria, and then we had to drive up to Albury for the next day and just flew out and now back in New South Wales. So it's been pretty hectic.
1: So this is a show that's coming to town. We'll say when soon, but this is endorsed by the Big O's family. Tell us about that.
2: I lived the majority of my career for maybe 18 years in the USA, and 8 years of that I lived in Nashville, Tennessee, and I was invited onto the Grand Ole Opry.
1: Wow.
2: To perform, which was a huge honour. I decided to sing as one of my songs, Crying, and the Orbison family happened to be there waiting in the wings as I walked off stage, and they embraced me and we became good friends, and somewhere along the way we thought, you know, it would be nice to do a show in Las Vegas on the strip and remind the world how great Roy Orbison was, and that's kind of how it started.
0: It's unbelievable. It must be quite an honour to have sort of, you know, the family of the great man paint you in that picture.
2: Yeah, it really was. I don't know if you're aware, but the Orbison family are really, really against impersonations and tributes. So they actively go around and with legal letters stop them in their tracks on the opening night. You know, they said, how can someone impersonate our dad when they've never even met him?
0: Yeah.
2: So they get quite offended with that.
0: Yeah.
2: So the fact that I performed the show as John Steffen, I try and stay as close as I can to how those songs were originally written and sung, really works for both of us.
1: Well, we're talking to John, who is the star of You Got It. It's coming to Geelong. So what can we expect when you turn up?
2: Well, we go through all his hits. So there's about 15 number one hits worldwide, and plus another maybe 6 or 7 songs on top of that. And I've got Wesley Orbison talking throughout the show about his dad and, you know, talking about all the special things growing up that only he saw. You know, not many people would know about these things. It's a celebration of a true legend, really.
1: John, it's an absolute pleasure to meet you this morning and to talk to you. Coming to a beautiful venue, this room will sound amazing at the Geelong Arts Centre, Friday the 28th of August. It is called You Got It. Get your tickets from Geelong Arts Centre. Have you got a website as well that people can get tickets from?
2: I do, yeah. So you can go to johnsteffen.com, that's P-H-A-N, and there are links to, on that front page, there's links to all the shows that we've got coming up, especially the Geelong one.
1: We cannot wait for this to come to town. Well, we'll see you the Friday the 28th of August. Can you sing us out of the interview with a bit of a Roy song?
2: Yeah, sure.
1: Go.
2: Only the lonely for the way I feel tonight.
1: Oh, my God.
2: Only the lonely.
0: It's very
1: good. We love it.
0: Can't wait to see you, Johnny boy. Take care.
2: Thanks for having me on the show, guys.
0: Geez, not a bad voice.
1: Very good voice. Sounds like him.
0: Absolutely. Hey, if you want tickets to go and see the great man, we've got a double pass. You got it. A salute to Roy Orbison, starring John Steffen, Friday, August 28th. Give us a buzz now. 52299939. Nicole Gunn just around the corner with your news and trending.
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5: The intersection of Colac Road and Pioneer Road down in Warren Pond sees traffic aplenty in all directions. The Surf Coast Highway is slowing on approach to Settlement Road in Belmont. Settlement Road itself quite stop-start in both directions. Plenty of traffic in the CBD on Ryrie Street and Latrobe Terrace. Your run into Melbourne is sensational. It's 1 hour and 3 minutes from Ryrie Street to Port Melbourne. 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That's the latest Bay 93.9 traffic for Geelong and the Surf Coast.
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13: Hello, I'm Wesley Orbison. 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
1: A shower at 2 and 14 today. Good morning, I'm Nicole in the Bay Newsroom. Petrol is expected to crack $2 a litre in the next few days as the cut to the fuel excise comes to an end. The scheme had saved motorists 16 cents a litre and had been introduced to offset the rising price of oil. Analyst Lurian DeMillo at Macquarie University has told Nine he expects prices to soar over the next week.
15: Over the next week or so, I'm expecting prices to go, you know, to go to like $2.30 a litre.
1: Unleaded has hit $1.99 a litre at some servos across Geelong and the Surf Coast. The Police Association claims increasing paperwork is forcing its members off the beat and back to their desks. It's being blamed on a bungled upgrade to a court IT system. The association says simple tasks that once took minutes are now taking several hours to complete. One Nation is unveiling its leadership lineup ahead of the November state election. State President Warren Pickering has been named leader in the upper house. Former Liberal Colleen Harkin is also on the ticket. She was a key backer of Moira Deeming. The long-awaited trial of Sydney broadcaster Alan Jones gets underway today and could run for 2 months. Jones is facing 20 counts of indecent assault and two of sexual touching against six men over almost two decades. The wildfires in Greece have claimed more lives, with two people killed in a helicopter crash. Two choppers collided while battling fires to the west of Athens. One of the helicopters managed to land with a pilot and a crew member taken to hospital. A man's recovering after injuring his spine after crashing into a gate at the Belmont Criterium track. He was injured after hitting the gates at full force on Monday, which he claims are not normally closed after the Belmont market on a Sunday. News Corp reporting the man is seeking medical costs plus the cost of his bike from the city of Greater Geelong.
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1: The race for a top four spot is wide open after Melbourne's win over the Suns. The Demons joining Adelaide and Brisbane on 52 points with three games to play. Coach Stephen King says it's always a lot of moving parts at this time of the year.
16: I think every club has something to play for. Their last game of the year, we knew they were going to come out and throw a punch to finish. And I hope now we've got, you know, bigger and better things on our horizon, but sometimes the game gives you opportunities, but you've got to go and grab it yourself.
1: Australia's Commonwealth Games campaign has come to a golden end. The Aussies with five gold medals across cycling and bowls on the final day of competition. We close with 70 gold medals, our seventh most successful games. A new coach will take over New South Wales in NRL State of Origin. Coach Laurie Daly to step aside after a series win in 2026. But it's unclear who'll take the job for 2027.
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3: A shower or two and a top of 14 today. Showers and 14 tomorrow. Right now at Clifton Springs, it's 9 degrees.
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4: 25 minutes to 8 Monday morning. It's great to have you on board today as you're just getting up for the first time. I might be slurping in a sneaky little cough.
5: Yeah, it's the day for it after a beautiful, beautiful sunny day yesterday. So nice to drive around with the windows down in the car. Was that warm?
4: I took the, you know, when the under the console, the hot and cold sort of setting.
5: Yeah.
4: I was on cold for the first time in months.
5: I know. It was indeed a beautiful weekend. Welcome to Monday. We're into August. We're all a bit shocked by that. Trending?
4: Yeah, trending. Selling something that you don't own without the person knowing who owns it knowing. It's trending. It's quite wild. We'll do it next.

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3: Mel, let's get on a Qantas and let's fly over to New York. We're going to Manhattan and we're eating pizza first.
4: Oh, yes, a big slice.
3: And then we're sitting in court and watching this family dispute unfold right in front of our very eyes.
4: What's going on?
3: Well, this young woman, so there's this multi-millionaire, which has heaps in Manhattan, you would have thought.
4: Yeah.
3: And this daughter of this rich, you know, the rich parents has done.
4: Yeah.
3: I thought, I'm going to do the sneaky here. No one uses this $4.1 million penthouse apartment in Manhattan.
4: Mm-hmm.
3: I'm going to list it for sale without my parents even knowing.
4: Oh, no.
3: To the point where she even got the interior designer to change a few things, and so the parents wouldn't notice it on, well, what I'd say, America's version of realestate.com.au.
4: But you can't sell anything without the deeds.
3: Well, yes, Penny. Well, I think she's forged a few things.
4: Oh,
3: and
4: no.
3: Now it's landed her in court and now the parents are suing the daughter.
4: Oh, so they found out about it.
3: Mm.
4: Did she actually sell it? If so, how much for?
3: Yes, she did, for 4.1.
4: Oh,
3: and yeah,
4: wow.
3: It's unbelievable. But there must have been a few, you know, loopholes because there's family trusts and all that sort of stuff. So she got the sale through, the big girl. And now she's landed herself in court, 4.1 mil. Thank you.
4: Oh, my God. I wonder if she'll go to jail.
3: Yeah, she might do time.
4: For fraud.
3: Yeah, she might, yeah.
4: Geez, I wish Mum and Dad had a holiday shack I could sell.
3: Well, see, this is what I got me thinking. Now, Dad talks about my inheritance and I was just wondering how I can get early access to it. Can I sell his shares or not? Can I?
4: I don't know. I don't think you can.
3: How good's that voice really suits her? I'm a spoiled child and I want my inheritance now.
4: Daddy.
3: Daddy.
4: That's so bad.
3: Isn't it?
4: And she made that would be about $8 million, wouldn't it, in Australian money?
3: It comes
4: that's
3: down.
4: Converted, yeah.
3: Well, always converted.
4: Always converted. But I mean, if that's what she got, $2 million for an apartment in Manhattan doesn't sound like very much.
3: Oh, it's a little too better.
4: Oh, is it?
3: Yeah.
4: It's only tiny.
3: Two bed, one bath.
4: Wow.
3: One study.
4: It's one thing to re-gift something to your family member at Christmas time, but it's another thing to do that. It's not on.
3: That's not on.
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5: Plenty of traffic in Belmont for Barwon Heads Road, Breakwater Road and Settlement Road in all directions. Plenty of traffic as well for the CBD. Ryrie Street, Latrobe Terrace, MacKillop Street, quite busy in both directions. Luckily, your run into Melbourne is the opposite of busy. It is beautiful. It's 1 hour and 3 minutes from Ryrie Street to Port Melbourne. 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That's the latest Bay 93.9 traffic for Geelong and the Surf Coast.
6: A shower 2 and 14 today. Hi there, I'm Nicole in the Bay newsroom. A man has been arrested after charging around the Bellarine in a stolen ute yesterday with speeds reaching 135 k's an hour. A national register of child abusers could be created to better protect kids in childcare. It's been proposed by the parents of murdered Queensland schoolboy Daniel Morcombe. And plans for a Barbie sequel have stalled with the studio boss apparently not wanting to pay Margot Robbie and Ryan Gosling more to come back as Barbie and Ken. And in sport, the Blues' Harry Dean remains eligible for the Rising Star. He's been given a fine, not a suspension, for a dangerous tackle on the Lions' Cam Rayner. A shower or 2 and a top of 14 today, showers and 14 tomorrow.
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3: 15 minutes to play, yes. Over there from what monthly?
4: Comms games closing monthly.
3: Yes.
4: I've got a little update for us all. A few facts and figures through on what we took over to look after our athletes,
3: mm-hmm.
4: food-wise,
3: oh.
4: and which Australian songbird closed the games.

0: Oh, Bryza, calm down. It's Millie Nick in the morning, Bay 93.9. All thanks to ANS supporting the best house on the block.
1: Well, you may not believe this, but the Commonwealth Games have closed. You know, Ferg said to me last night, he goes, when are they over? It's like, look, we did really well. We worked out earlier on in the show. Gina Dollars.
2: Yeah, Gina.
1: We didn't do the gold medal count, did we?
2: No, Arnie Gina. What's she up for?
1: Well, she is up for a huge $1.4 million.
2: Cop that, Gina.
1: She said she'd give $20,000 to any athlete that won a gold, and there's quite a swag of them.
0: There is, but I mean, I did make a play last week to be Gina's toy boy, and, well, that's $1.4 million that I could have in my pocket.
1: Well, you've just got to get training for the marathon and go and represent us at the Games.
0: Oh, that's not a bad idea. Well, I'm a bit over the hill now for that, but anyway.
1: Oh, hey, whoa, no. Can I throw this into the mix? Mm-hmm. A 91-year-old ran a half marathon on the weekend.
0: Really?
1: It took him 3 hours. So if he can do it, Nikki, you can do it.
0: So I've got to beat 3 hours, aren't
1: you? You do have to beat three hours, or I'm going to rip you endlessly.
0: Hey, did he smoke darts?
1: No, I don't know that he did, but he was 91, and I made a note of it in my phone. 91-year-old wins half runs half marathon. So I just want to talk about the fact that the Games have closed. Delta Goodrum was singing at the closing of the Games earlier this morning in Scotland. Here she is. So good. She never disappoints, does she?
0: This is, I reckon that's her best song.
1: Yeah.
0: On top of the world.
1: Do you reckon?
0: Gets you up and about.
1: Yeah, it does.
0: It's better than her first junk she released.
1: All right, we're not here, Molly Muldrum, to critique her. Just quickly, some of the things that they took over, because the last lot of Com Games, everyone was saying the food was garbage.
0: Really?
1: The food was really. So at the Paris ones, far better than the Paris Olympics.
0: Yeah, good.
1: Australian athletes say that Glasgow's catering has been far better. Paris athletes previously complained about not enough protein and carbs, eggs being rationed, raw or undercooked meat.
0: Jeez.
1: You have 10 minutes to go. It's like MasterChef. You're going home, your meat's uncooked. And some athletes reportedly finding worms in fish dishes.
0: Oh, that's nice. Well, hold on. Is that in France?
1: That's in France, not in Glasgow.
0: Well, maybe it's part of their cuisine.
1: But this time around, they said the food in Glasgow was absolutely fantastic. There's a lot of healthy options. Can I tell you about the snacks just quickly?
0: Play.
1: We shipped over 9 pallets of Aussie snacks for our athletes. Now, this is what you could be eating.
0: Right.
1: If you decide to represent Australia in marathon running.
0: Okay.
1: 5,000 Carmen's muesli bars. 4,000 chocolate Freddo frogs, caramellos, koalas and furry friends.
0: Not good for the hips, but yeah.
1: No, but they're athletes. 100 kilos of natural confectionery lollies. See, now that's no one likes those better than Allen's. The Allen, it's get your party mix. Can't you see? There's two girls that won that running race standing on the blocks with lolly teeth in. Good luck. don't fall over.
0: The chompers weigh them down, or they weigh them forward and they run a quicker time because of the weight carry their face forward.
1: 48 jars of Vegemite. Oh, no.
0: Is that all, 48 jars?
1: No, that's a lot. You have one in the pantry for about 5 years of crust around the top of it. You never run out of it. And don't keep it in the fridge. There's no need for that.
0: No.
1: 1,200 Tim Tams doesn't seem like enough.
0: That's not enough.
1: And 832 packets of popcorn. Anyway, they're the snacks. We're going to take our lolly teeth and continue on now with Bruno Mars. Oh, it's good to be alive.
0: It's good to laugh again, isn't it?
1: I've almost wet my duds during that.
0: Did you?
1: Almost.
0: You better go to the tush. It's Mel and Nick in the morning. Mel.

0: Mars, Bay 93.9, Mill and Nick in the morning. Nicole Gunn just around the corner with your news. Now, yesterday, Mill, I was standing at the back of my house, and there was a police air wing flying around.
1: Oh.
0: And it was hovering around my house. I was thinking, hold
1: oh, no.
0: on.
1: What, have you...
0: what the bloody hell did I do after the pub with Mill on set? But it wasn't. It was a stolen ute driving around Ocean Grove. So Nicole Gunn will have the latest on that.
1: Excellent. Next. Before we go this morning, we'll do Pivot Back in Time as well.
0: Yes. And next, Mill...
1: Yep.
0: I had to tell a lie on Saturday.
1: Oh, did you?
0: Yes.
1: Oh, no.
0: It was the first lie in a long time, though. Bay 93.9
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3: Down in Belmont, plenty of traffic. Breakwater Road, very slow in both directions, as is Barwon Heads Road and Settlement Road. Settlement Road also starting to get heavy inbound over the James Harrison Bridge. Ryrie Street, Latrobe Terrace also seeing plenty of traffic. Shannon Avenue between Autumn and Fraser getting busy in both directions as well. Your run into Melbourne is 1 hour and 7 minutes from Ryrie Street to Port Melbourne. 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That's the latest Bay 93.9 traffic for Geelong and the Surf Coast.
4: 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Across Geelong and the Surf Coast, this is Bay 93.9.
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15: A shower or two and 14 today. Good morning, I'm Nicole in the Bay Newsroom. A man has been arrested after charging around the Bellarine in a stolen ute. He was tracked yesterday morning by the police air wing speeding through Point Lonsdale and Ocean Grove, reaching speeds of 135 k's an hour. He was later arrested after abandoning the ute and will be questioned by police. A national register of child abusers could be created to better protect kids in childcare. It's been proposed by the parents of murdered Queensland schoolboy Daniel Morcombe. Health Minister Mark Butler says it will be considered.
16: We'll have a look at all good suggestions, obviously, to keep our children safe.
15: Three boys aged just 12 were among five youths facing charges over an attack on a Good Samaritan in Sunshine. The 60-year-old victim left with critical injuries after coming to the aid of another man, Premier Ben Carroll calling the incident disturbing. Another bounce in the polls for One Nation, the latest Redbridge poll, has it as Australia's most popular party with 31% primary support, ahead of Labor on 29%, and the coalition on 22. Two helicopters have collided while battling wildfires in Greece, killing two people. The pilot and crew member of one of the choppers were taken to hospital, the incident occurring to the west of Athens. A man is looking for compensation after crashing his bike at the Belmont Criterium track. The 67-year-old hospitalised after crashing into the gates that he says are normally not closed after the Belmont Market. News Corp reporting the man seeking compensation from the city of Greater Geelong. And plans for a Barbie sequel have stalled. The studio boss has reportedly balked at giving Margot Robbie and Ryan Gosling a bigger slice of the pie to come back as Barbie and Ken. The original movie earned more than $1.4 billion at the box office and picked up 8 Oscar nominations.
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15: Richmond is off the bottom of the ladder with an 11-point win over West Coast. Former Geelong Grammar product Sam Layla booting 3. Coach Adam Uze full of praise for the young gun.
17: We understand what some of our young, high-talented players will become. Like Sammy's in, I think, his 18th game, and Tash Houghton and Sam Cumming, they're all similar. So we know what they're going to become.
15: Harry Dean remains eligible for the Rising Star. Dean had faced suspension for a dangerous tackle on the Lions' Cam Rayner in the Blues' win over Brisbane, but the MRO has instead handed him a fine, keeping him eligible for the award. And New South Wales is on the hunt for a new State of Origin coach. The Blues coach, Laurie Daly, confirming he won't return in 2027. Daly has coached the Blues to 2 series wins across 2 stints as coach.
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15: A shower or 2 and 14 today. Showers and 14 tomorrow. Right now at Thompson, it's 9 degrees.
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0: 5 minutes past 8, it is Monday morning. It is the 3rd of August as you're getting the kids in the car, getting ready to handball them on the hands, here if you need. Bang! Straight out the door.
1: Don't listen to Uncle Nick. What a beautiful day yesterday.
0: Oh.
1: You and I rang each other in the car.
0: Yep.
1: You were with your mum, I was with Ferg. We'd been out to Ferg and I, Point Henry,
0: yeah,
1: which is sort of out. Yeah, it's sort of the continuation. It's in Newcombe. You turn left and it goes around. You look back at Geelong and the smelter and
0: nice.
1: Over at Cryo. A lot of people do kite surfing there.
0: Oh, yeah.
1: And they get a lot of air too. It's like it was very windy yesterday.
0: Well, yeah. That was nice.
1: But went through, we don't usually do this, but we did yesterday. Went through the Macca's drive-through for a 50-cent cone. Mm. Took a dollar out of the ashtray.
0: And?
1: Mate, it was the biggest fitty I've seen in my entire life.
0: Was it, do you reckon it was someone just starting on the ice cream machine?
1: Maybe.
0: Or? Yeah.
1: But they were quite girthy and about, probably about, I don't know, they were quite big.
19: And they were very tall.
0: Yes. Yeah, nah, good.
20: That's good.
0: Now I know how you like your ice creams. Oh, is eagle eye cherry? No, it's not. It's not eagle eye cherry. It's soft sal. Oh, we'll straighten up in a minute. Bay 93.9 Millinick in the morning. Oh,
19: And they were very tall.

0: Soft sell, not eagle eyed cherry. Bay 93.9, Mill and Nick in the morning. We do it all thanks to ENS, supporting the best house on the block.
1: Soft sell or soft serve. Now, I just want to correct myself. I was looking for a word. We're talking about the Macca's. If you want the best 50 cent cone anywhere, no commercial agreement.
0: No.
1: The Macca's at Newcombe. The lady that was on yesterday, they were quite high. The soft, you know, when you just get sometimes a little of ice cream. Mm. And we don't eat them that often, but it was just a dollar and it was a warm day. But yes, I must apologise. I was looking for a word to say like a big, good soft serve.
0: Yes.
1: And we lost our minds for a tiny moment. Now, onwards and upwards. What did you want to tell us?
0: Now, on Saturday, my friend Amy was down with Huey. Nearly got full custody of him too. I'm still working on that in the background. But she come down Friday night, stayed down in OJ, and we had to go and watch our friend Danny, who has a lot of rules. We had to go and watch her play netball, but she's got a lot of rules to do anything with her. So for you to go and watch Danny play netball, you've got to stick to her rules. You've got to be there early. You can't say much at the court because otherwise she'll give you a ban. She'll ban you. Yeah. And to be honest, I was extremely elevated when I got to netball because I want to be banned because I don't want to go and watch her anymore. It's D grade. Well, the only thing I like watching
1: D grade's fine. I've played D grade.
0: Yeah, no, it's great, but it's not something you'd go every weekend to, right?
1: Yeah.
0: But anyway, she rang us up Saturday morning and said, "Don't be late. Don't be late.
1: What time was her game?"
0: Oh, it was 10:30.
1: Right.
0: And so we looked up on maps, how long is it going to take us from Ocean Grove over to Torquay?
1: Yeah.
0: And anyway, so we realised we're going to be 10 minutes late.
1: Oh, no.
0: So we started, I was staying to the speed limit and we got over the Barwon Heads Bridge.
1: Yeah.
0: And I said to Amy, "I'm just going to pull up here for a minute." And I took a photo, went through the two roundabouts and we stopped. I said to Amy, "Give us your phone. I'm going to take a photo of this street."
1: Mm.
0: Then we chucked it into AI, to ChatGPT, and said, "Create a 3-car pile-up."
1: Mm-hmm.
0: Right? This is the prompts we gave it.
1: Yeah.
0: With Victorian number plates on so it looks real. And
1: Nick, that is terrible.
0: So then...
1: Current affairs getting involved.
0: Yeah, well, it might after this. So anyway, they did a fantastic job. It was unbelievable. I couldn't believe it. And we sent it to Danny on the group chat. So, hey, there's been a bit of a prank.
1: Nick, this is awful. You're so naughty. It's
0: been a bit of a prank. We're going to be about 10 minutes late.
1: I wonder if anybody else has ever done that.
0: Don't you know what happened?
1: What happened?
0: She bought it.
1: Oh.
0: Oh, what a win.
1: But I thought you wanted to be banned. This would have saved you.
0: Well, I had to look after Amy because Amy didn't want to start any. See, people are scared of Danny, right? I was even speaking to her fiance. He goes, "No, don't do that. Don't. You can't do that. Here, you

0: get banned. I go, Jordan, you got to remember. I'm not scared of Danny like you are.
1: Yeah.
0: Right?
1: No.
0: Anyway. But AI, oh, I tell you what.
1: It pumps out some good photos when you need it too, doesn't it?
0: Absolutely it does. Yeah. So give us a call, 5229939.
1: Yeah.
0: Have you been using AI to get you out of a bit of mischief?
1: I hate to say this, but I think that you are the only bad boy in Geelong that's done that.
0: I am a bad, bad boy, aren't
1: you
0: I?
1: You are.
0: Five.
1: Your punishment should be to help train or cut oranges for the D-grade netball side.
0: No, I'm banned now that we've spoken about it on air and I've created a lot. I'm banned now. It's official. 5229939.
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3: The intersection of High Street and Port Arlington Road in Drysdale is very congested indeed in all directions. Plenty of congestion throughout the CBD on Ryrie Street, Latrobe Terrace and MacKillop Street. Breakwater Road slowing outbound just after Barwon Heads Road. Barwon Heads Road itself slowing inbound on approach to Breakwater and Settlement Road in Belmont. For children, fighting cancer is one thing. Fighting adult treatment is another. Donate to the Children's Cancer Foundation to help fund gentler, kinder treatments for children. That's the latest Bay 93.9 traffic for Geelong and the Surf Coast.
4: A shower 2 and 14 today. Hi there, I'm Nicole in the Bay Newsroom. 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Geelong Council has committed to the Geelong City Market for another 12 months, allocating $128,000 in the current budget to fund operational requirements. And US President Donald Trump has ordered his military to hold off on new strikes against Iran, subject to a deal being reached. And in sport, the Socceroos' Lucas Harrington is set to become the most expensive Australian player in history. He's to be sold by the Colorado Rapids to Hull City for $38 million. A shower or 2 and 14 today, showers and 14 tomorrow.

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10: It is 17 minutes past 8. We're about to pivot back in time, Millicent.
11: Yes, we are. It's time to fire up the time machine and take a look at today's question. So, this Friday, we'll be out at Pivot Stove and Heating.
10: Yeah.
11: You could take home a $7,000 electric fireplace. It's so beautiful and a gorgeous cabinet. Today, the dial, the knob, has been turned back to 1978, where the new state government offices have opened in Geelong at 30 Little Mallop Street. Now, the building's very unusual and has, since the 70s, been known by most people in Geelong as the Pyramid, A, the Blob, B, or C, the Upside Down Building.
10: Oh,
11: we are in the time machine, but you've been given a fairly good sort of run at it there if you weren't here in the 70s.
10: 52 299 939.

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3: Oh, there's nothing better than getting into a time machine this early of the day, Bill. I love winding it back.
4: I know. We go so fast, our hair's frizzy. All right, Bill is ready to play. Good morning, Bill.
5: Good morning, Mel. How are you?
4: Yeah, we're good as gold. Thank you. Are you ready to get yourself into the draw for this beautiful electric Rinnai fireplace and come and join us this Friday at Pivot?
5: Certainly am.
4: All right, so here's your question. Time machine's taken us back to 78. There's a building. It's a little bit strange in Little Mallop Street. Very unusual. Everybody knows it, except the three of us. Is it A, the pyramid, B, the blob, or C, the upside down building?
5: I'd have to be C, the upside down building.
3: On your bell.
4: Go and see it indeed. Yay. You're right. Well done.
3: Bill, we'll see you at Pivot Stove and Heating on Friday, mate. They've been keeping Geelong homes warm for over 150 years. We'll see you then. Hopefully you get a little bit of a win.
5: Oh, I hope so. That'd be great.
3: On you, mate.
4: Lovely. Guy will do it again after 10 this morning.
3: It's Mill and Nick in the morning, Bay 93.9. Here's the best song ever.

0: All right, it's time for birthdays. No, Monday, August the 3rd. I can't believe it's August, and happy birthday to you if you're celebrating today. Jenny Williams from Newcombe is 50. Happy birthday, Jen. And what about the key of the door for Liam Patterson from Highton, who's 21, my 21st, Nikki?
1: Yeah.
0: Backyard, string of fairy lights over the hills hoist.
1: Yeah, beautiful.
0: Dad tapped a keg. Aunties loved it.
1: It's tapping kegs.
0: Drink responsibly. Happy birthday, Liam.
1: Celebrating your birthday with Tom Brady, who's one of the best quarterbacks of all time. Not a lot happening in the thing on the birthday, say, the famous one's Mill, but I will say,
0: yeah.
1: Pam Anderson married singer Kid Rock in 2006.
0: Oh, Pammy.
1: Imagine being at that Bogan wedding, wouldn't it?
0: She might have come down the aisle in her red swimsuit. 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This is going to be a stunning new rooftop bar. We love the Valley Inn.
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1: 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Nicole Gunn just around the corner with your news. She'll have the latest on all the fuel, I'm going to say, crisis at the moment.
0: Yeah.
1: And Sarah Grace with What You're Watching.
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4: Plenty of traffic throughout the CBD. Ryrie Street, Latrobe Terrace, extremely busy. Settlement Road really starting to build as well, inbound over the James Harrison Bridge. Shannon Avenue struggling in both directions from Autumn to a Fraser Street in Newtown, and Melbourne Road in all sorts as well in both directions, particularly past North Geelong train station. Lunch for $10. 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That's the latest Bay 93.9 traffic for Geelong and the Surf Coast.
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15: A shower 2 and 14 today. Good morning, I'm Nicole in the Bay Newsroom. Geelong motorists can expect fuel to get more expensive in the days ahead, with the fuel excise reduction coming to an end. The scheme had saved drivers 16 cents a litre. Unleaded now nudging $2 a litre at some local servos, while the cheapest is $1.83.9. Geelong Council has committed to Geelong City Market for another 12 months. It's allocated $128,000 in the current budget to fund operational requirements, including traffic management and access improvement. Figures show the weekly event has injected over $8 million into the local economy during its first few months. The parents of murdered Queensland schoolboy Daniel Morcombe want a national register of child abusers. Bruce Morcombe says child abusers should have their name and job history published online.
16: No right-minded person, no matter what political sphere you come from, what background, whatever, these people cannot exist in our childcare centres. It's got to put a stop to it now.
15: A bungled upgrade to a court IT system is being blamed for a deluge of paperwork for Victoria police officers. The Police Association says the extra paperwork is taking hours to complete and taking officers off the streets. A sixth case of bird flu has been detected in Victoria. The CSIRO lab here in Geelong has confirmed the disease found in four birds at Portland. There have now been 62 cases across the country. US President Donald Trump has ordered his military to hold off on new strikes against Iran, subject to a deal being reached. In a social media post, President Trump says Middle East allies have reached the parameters of a deal to end the five-month-old war. He says the deal would include the immediate, complete and total opening of the Strait of Hormuz.
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2: 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Talk to Giovanni and Giselle at DaVita.
15: Gold Coast season of horrors has continued, dropping its 10th straight game in its final clash in the Gold Coast of the year. Coach Damien Hardwick says his side came apart late in its 9-point loss to the Demons.
17: Last quarter was indicative of what our year's been like. We just couldn't stop there. As they kicked two centre bounce goal, a D50 goal. We gave them two really crappy turnovers and the game sort of all of a sudden goes in their favour. And it's just frustrating because a lot of those things are absolutely within our control.
15: The Commonwealth Games in Glasgow have come to an end. The Aussies closing out with 70 gold medals, with a total of 171 overall. Medals in the cycling and the bowls were Australia's final gold of the campaign. Socceroo Lucas Herrington is set to become the most expensive Australian player in history. He's to be sold by the Colorado Rapids to EPL club Hull City for $38 million. The previous record for an Aussie was Harry Soutar to Leicester City for $23 million.
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15: A shower 2 and 14 today, showers and 14 tomorrow. Right now at Manifold Heights, it's 10 degrees.
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1: 24 minutes to 9. It is Monday morning. It is the 3rd of August as you're getting the kids out for school. 40K zones around town.
0: Yeah, make sure you look for those and take care. Beautiful sunny weekend. Yeah. Just so beautiful. I think this week we're getting a little bit more windy, but we can cop it. If you do have a little bit of time off or you've got a lurgy, Sarah Grace from Grace Acting Studios in next. And Sarah's has got what you're watching, all the hot things for your screen. If you're a Ted Lasso fan, strap yourself in.
1: Hey.
0: Love it.
1: She's back.
0: She's back, baby.
1: Thank the Lord. I was starting to think we've done something wrong.
0: No. Although, breathe, go like that. Yeah, no.
1: Is that garlic?
0: It is. It's all

0: Okay, time to park yourself on the couch, get the popcorn, and find out what you're watching with Geelong's very own Sarah Grace on Bay 93.9.
1: Well, she's had 2 weeks off, but who's counting? Well, I am.
2: Me too.
1: Good morning.
3: Good morning.
2: Yay,
3: it's so
2: welcome
3: good to
2: back.
3: Be back.
1: Are you okay?
3: Yes, I'm back. I'm back. I'm back in the land of the living.
2: The lurgy that's getting everyone, whole household down.
3: Oh, yeah. We all went down and, I got it worse this time.
2: Yeah.
3: I was the one that went down the hardest.
2: Well, because you're looking after everybody else, you see. But are you off? Is this your first day back at work today?
3: No. I was back a few days last week, so, I'm good. I'm well and truly over it.
1: Excellent. I like the throaty voice. It sounds good.
3: I've still
1: good.
3: Got a little bit. I've got that little wigger, which I don't mind.
1: No, it's good.
3: Deeper residence. Hey.
1: Something different.
2: Yeah, something different. Nick will be using that as his ringtone. It's a little bit creepy. All right, so let's start off with Stan Says. What are we doing?
3: Yeah, okay. So I have watched some great TV while I've been sick. That's one thing I did do.
2: Yeah.
3: I'm loving this. The F Ward. It's an Aussie medical drama. And, like, we don't get medical dramas anymore,
2: no.
3: You know? Like full on in the hospital, like All Saints style.
1: AR.
3: If you love these shows, You've got to get on this. So it's about this group of interns who have failed out of their like course or whatever,
2: and
3: this is their last chance to pass, and they've done their 6 years of med school, and if they fail this internship, they're done. So, and they've all got different reasons, obviously, for being there, but it's it follows them, and it's just very good, and it's Aussie, which I love.
2: You love an Aussie thing.
3: I
2: is
3: do.
2: It like The Pit?
3: The pit's
2: very graphic. Can I be honest with you? I looked at this and looked at it again just before we started talking. I have to admit something. I thought it said the F word,
1: exactly,
2: and I was excited
1: what I thought.
2: About it.
3: The F word.
2: It's the F ward.
3: It's the F ward.
2: No,
3: yeah,
2: that
3: yeah.
2: looks good, Sarah. So that's on Stan?
3: That's on Stan. I'd check it out.
2: All right.
3: Yeah. It's good.
1: How good's our brains? Because I thought exactly the same
2: thing. Two Dingbats Unite. That's the name of the breakfast show.
3: Yeah, the F word. I'll watch that.
1: Let's go to Binge, the five-star weekend.
3: Okay, the five-star weekend. This is Jennifer Garner, and she plays Hollis Shaw, who has recently lost her husband. And so she's like this, like, cooking homemaker extraordinaire, a bit famous.
1: Mm.
3: And so she takes all her friends on this long weekend away to film content.
2: Yeah.
3: But she's like very type A, so she's got it all, like, you know, it's an amazing five-star weekend, hence the title, right?
2: Mm.
3: But all these friends are from different decades of her life.
2: Yeah.
3: And look, the first episode is a bit sickly sweet.
2: Yeah.
3: And I was like, I don't know if I'm going to like this because it's all a bit much. But you got to stick with it. It's good. It's
2: excellent.
3: Good. And things start to unravel. You find things out about them all. And it's a good watch. So five-star weekend on Binge. Check that one out.
2: All right. It is time for your pick of the week, which we call the Nugget. I'm so excited about this. Tell us, Sarah.
3: Yes. So if you are Ted Lasso, if you're a Ted Lasso fan, season 4, which we didn't think we were going to get, is dropping this week. So the first episodes are coming on Apple TV. So basically what's happening in this one is that the coach is back, but he's coaching a women's team called the Greyhounds, I think they're called.
1: Awesome.
2: The Lady Greyhounds.
3: The Lady Greyhounds, that's it. So a lot of the cast coming back.
2: Yeah.
3: I'm excited for it. Have a listen to this grab.
4: Oi, welcome back. It's good to see you.
5: You too.
6: Football is life?
7: No, life is so much more than football.
5: Not as catchy, but true.
2: Not as catchy, but true.
3: Yeah.
2: I like it.
3: And if you haven't seen Ted Lasso, obviously now is the time to get on and watch all of it.
2: It kind of was a bit of a saviour to us during COVID, Ted Lasso.
3: Was.
2: I can remember being in here with no one in the building and us all in different rooms going, have you watched Ted Lasso? Yeah, it's great. It's making me cry. Have you seen it all, Sarah?
3: I have.
2: It all
3: We're up to date. Yeah. But we've waited a long time for this fourth season. So, if you haven't seen it, it's about an American coach that goes and coaches a soccer team in England and everything around that. But, you've watched it?
1: No, I haven't watched it yet. No, I haven't, but I should probably start watching it. But did you say at the World Cup and the final, Ted Lasso was on the ground at halftime, part of a halftime entertainment.
3: I did not see that.
1: It was great.
3: That's a great, like, PR. That's very smart, isn't it?
2: Yeah, because here they
3: season.
2: Come.
3: Hello.
2: Yeah,
3: hello.
2: I know.
3: Very clever.
2: All right, Sezzy, it's so good to see you back. I come not up to scale with where school holidays are happening. Are we having some soon? What's going on with the studio?
3: No, we're nowhere near school holidays.
2: Okay, then.
3: No,
2: don't
3: like,
2: mind me.
3: I think it's about week 4. We're like sort of getting into the middle of term 3 now already. It's crazy.
2: And can people still come and do trials
3: they
2: and stuff
3: can.
2: At the acting studio?
3: Yeah, so get on on the website, graceactingstudios.com.au, and fill in the contact section and come and do a trial with us. We'd love to see you there.
2: All right, stay well, and we will see you next Monday.
3: See you then.
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8: Over in Newtown, Aberdeen Street is at an absolute standstill inbound before Minerva Road. Its intersection with Shannon Avenue has plenty of congestion in all directions as well. Plenty of congestion throughout the CBD. Settlement Road starting to struggle inbound over the mighty Barwon River. Down in Armstrong Creek, Barwon Heads Road really struggling, particularly Geelong bound on approach to Central Boulevard. Since 1949, Simmons has helped Australians build with confidence. 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Simmons Homes. That's the latest Bay 93.9 traffic for Geelong and the Surf Coast.
9: A shower 2 and 14 today. Hi there, I'm Nicole in the Bay Newsroom. A man has been arrested after a terrifying joyride in a stolen ute on the Bellarine with speeds reaching as high as 135 k's an hour. The Liberals have again ruled out a potential coalition with One Nation. That's despite new polling showing One Nation has edged past Labor in the primary vote. And a boost for Geelong City Market as it continues to grow and expand. The council allocating $128,000 in this year's budget to help with operational requirements. And in sport, it's back to the bottom for the Bombers. Essendon back to last on the ladder after a 72-point loss to the Crows yesterday. A shower or two and a top of 14 today. Showers and 14 tomorrow.
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1: A shower or two and 14 today. Mill, earlier we were talking about me trying to get banned from a friend's going to watch her play netball, essentially.
2: Yeah.
1: And using AI to get me out of a sticky situation, which, you know.
2: Yeah.
1: It's worked.
2: Well, it worked. Well, we put out the call thinking nobody else has ever done that. Mm. Steve is hanging on. We're going to talk to him in just a sec. Mm. Did he use AI? Mm. Did he get banned from netball? All shall be revealed.
1: Stick around to find out. 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

0: Bay 93.9, Mill and Nick in the morning. We are doing it all thanks to ENS, supporting the best house on the block.
1: Now, friend Danny wanted you to go and watch her play netball on the weekend. Mm. She plays D grade. She's got a lot of rules.
0: Yes.
1: She said, don't be late.
0: Yep.
1: You were late.
0: I was late, and I had to use AI to get myself out of it and create a three-car pile-up in Bowen Heads.
1: Which I think is terrible. And I think D grade is a great grade of netball too, by the way.
0: Wow.
1: Steve's on the phone. I think he's got a different name for AI. Steve, good morning. Have you used AI to get yourself out of a pickle?
2: By the artificial insemination, but I've been banned from netball.
1: Okay.
0: What have you been banned for, Steve?
2: Let's say I wasn't real nice and I abused the umpires.
1: Steve, we're better than that. Come on.
0: What grade are we talking here, Steve?
2: D grade.
0: Yeah.
2: D grade.
1: Why do all the problems happen in D grade?
0: Oh, so many problems. I identified with you.
2: I was short, that's why.
1: Oh, Steve.
0: So were you playing mixed netball, you say?
2: Yeah, mixed netball, yep.
0: Do you know what? And the thing with mixed netball is it is super competitive to the point I got touched up on the court once.
1: I'm not surprised. Yeah, I'm not surprised.
2: I did too. I was standing there and the girl was on me is really tall and she reached backwards and squeezed as hard as she could on something that you shouldn't be squeezing on, and I called her a B-I-T-A, see? And I got kicked off. Like, what?
1: Hang on a minute. Are you saying she squeezed you?
2: Yep.
1: Oh, no. Who does that on a netball court?
0: Oh, Mel,
1: that's shocking.
2: Competitive people.
1: Yeah. Well, you know what? I thought you were on the sidelines and you got. But if you're playing, that's a bit of a touch-up right there. All right, thanks for calling the show, mate. See ya. Bye.

0: Mill and Nick in the morning. What a busy morning we've had to kick off on a Monday, Mill.
1: Yeah, it's been really great, and we'll be back to do it all again tomorrow. Peter Ford's got Showbiz Goss at about 20 to 9 tomorrow. Anything that's happened, he will have his finger right in that pulse.
0: He's the best in the business, isn't he?
1: He is. He really, truly is.
0: And I've got to say, we're quite lucky to have him on the books. Sorry, I was going to get emotional about Peter Ford. I shouldn't.
1: Go and have yourself a beautiful Monday.
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4: Aberdeen Street is ST ruggling inbound before Minerva Road in Newtown. Delays snaking all the way back to Finesford. Plenty of delays as well on Shannon Avenue in both directions from Fraser to Autumn Street. Latrobe Terrace and Ryrie Street very busy in the CBD. Settlement Road building inbound over the James Harrison Bridge. Bellarine Highway struggling in both directions near Wilson's Road. Port Arlington Road looking magnificent. 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That's the latest Bay 93.9 traffic for Geelong and the Surf Coast.
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5: A shower or two and 14 today, broadcasting on Wattleron Country. Good morning, I'm Nicole in the Bay Newsroom. A man has been arrested after a terrifying joyride in a stolen ute on the Bellarine. He was allegedly clocked doing as much as 135 k's an hour, driving through Point Lonsdale and Ocean Grove, including around a sporting oval where kids were playing yesterday morning. He was arrested after being tracked by the Air Wing and will be interviewed by police. The Liberals are again ruling out a potential coalition with One Nation. Deputy Liberal Leader Jane Hume telling the ABC a deal is not on the cards.
6: We will not be governing in coalition with One Nation. We are not forming a coalition with One Nation. I think we couldn't be any clearer than that.
5: New polling shows One Nation has now edged past Labor. Victorian councils have been given the thumbs down by frustrated residents. Dumped rubbish, damaged roads and potholes have emerged as the biggest gripes, according to the Snap Send Solve Community Satisfaction Index. A Pam the Bird copycat has struck in the northwest of the state. A graffiti image appearing in Swan Hill at the weekend. The original creator, East Geelong's Jack Gibson Burrell, is currently in jail over his Balti Bridge stunt. A boost for Geelong City Market as it continues to grow and expand. Council allocating $128,000 in this year's budget to help with operational requirements for the weekly Saturday market. It says the market attracts direct and indirect spending in the CBD. Donald Trump has cancelled threatened strikes on Iran, subject to a deal being made rapidly. The US president claims he'd been asked by Iran and other Middle East countries to hold off on any attack as the perimeters of a deal have been agreed. Tehran, though, has denied it made a request to the White House, saying it's nothing but a new lie. And the new Spider-Man movie is kicking all the goals at the US box office. Spider-Man Brand New Day earning $355 million in its opening weekend, the second biggest opening in US box office history. It collected another $573 million from cinemas around the world.
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5: Essendon is back to last on the ladder after a 72-point loss to the Crows. Coach Dean Solomon says his side has allowed goals to be scored quickly too often.
7: We just looked at that, like 66 of the points differential in red time. Been a bit of a theme over the last 5-6 weeks. We can see one becomes 2 or 3, 4 very quickly.
5: Harry Dean remains in the Rising Star race after avoiding a suspension. He'd been cited for a dangerous tackle on the Lions' Cam Rayner on Saturday night in the Blues' win over Brisbane, but he's been handed a fine, leaving him eligible for the Rising Star. Lucas Harrington's move to England is set to attract the biggest price tag for an Australian soccer player ever. He's set to be sold to Hull City for as much as $38 million. Harry Soutar's 2013 sale to Leicester City for $23 million, the previous Australian record.
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8: Well, taking a look down at the surf coast, we're going to see surf between 2 and 3 feet, shoulder to head high, with the swells going at 0.9 of a metre. Out at Barwon Heads, relatively similar, 2 to 3 feet. South to southwesterly surf with shoulder head high and 0.9 metre swells. Our next low tide's rolling in just after midday. That'll be 0.38 of a metre. We have a low tide that rolled in around 12 past 6 this morning at 1 metre 0.2. And we're going to see another one around 6.49 tonight. That'll be 1.14 metres. That's the latest surf.
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5: A shower or 2 and 14 today, showers and 14 tomorrow. Right now it's 10 degrees and you're listening to Bay 93.9.
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Vogue 93.9. Playing music to have you feeling good. LaBouche and Be My Lover for the Classic 9 at 9. Thank you so much to the crew at Blood Hyundai Geelong. Competitive finance offers across the hybrid range. A little bit of sun about this morning, glistening off the water. Get out and make the most of it because there's about a 50% chance of some showers later on today, so we can roll the dice on that one. Tuesday, possible thunderstorms for tomorrow at this stage with a top again of 14. 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

0: 93.9, CC Peniston with Finally for the Classic 9 at 9. Karen, what is our theme this morning?
1: I was thinking it's from ABC.
0: Yes, correct. Alphabetical order.
1: Yeah.
0: I thought we'd go a little bit longer till people cracked it, but you're very smart.
1: Well, thank you.
0: What are you up to today? Anything exciting?
1: Oh, I'm just on my way to work, so.
0: Nice. Yeah. So are we giving where you work a plug, or are you running late? Shouldn't give them a plug?
1: No, I'm on time. I normally get to hear the 9 at 9 on.
0: Good little commute tradition.
1: Yeah.
0: Ah, very good. Well, thanks for giving us a buzz. Yeah. You enjoy Monday. I hope it goes by quick and easily for you.
1: Thanks.
0: Well done, Karen. We go from Finally to Good Thing. Bay 93.9. It's Classic 9 at 9.

0: 93.9. What a song. Foreigner. I want to know what love is to finish up the classic nine at nine this morning. Well, and Karen, who worked out that our songs were in alphabetical order. We'll just go through them. A Good Heart, Be My Lover, Chained to the Wheel, Damn, I Wish I Was Your Lover, Every Breath You Take. Finally, Good Thing, Hands, and I Want to Know What Love Is. Well done if you're able to join all the dots on that one. We've got a brand new classic nine at nine back tomorrow morning from nine here at Bay 93.9.
1: Nikki.
2: Yes, my Mill.
1: If you had a time machine, where would you go?
2: Easy, Mill. I'd go back and tell myself not to get that ridiculous haircut.
1: Did you have a rat's tail?
2: I did not. You, Mill?
1: I'd go straight back to 1984 and burn that hump of a diary.
2: Do not burn that diary.
1: I might.
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0: 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Coming up, the latest in Bay 93.9 local news with Nicole Gunn. And a man's been arrested after a joyride in a stolen ute on the Bellarine. Details next. After 10, we'll get to Roxette. Every time I see you, oh, I'm trying to hide away. Plus Bon Jovi. And the song that almost got Bruce Springsteen fined millions of dollars when he performed it at the Super Bowl back in 2009. I'll explain more soon here at Bay.
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3: G'day there, clear and quiet around town post peak. No hold ups on the Geelong Ring Road in either direction or the Surf Coast Highway. Smooth sailing to Melbourne on the Princes past the airport, in through the Mulpie Bypass and Point Cook Bend. A hassle free merge onto the West Gate, though a few brake lights into the Burnley following an earlier crash. 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That's the latest Bay 93.9 traffic for Geelong and the Surf Coast.
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15: A shower 2 and 14 today. Hi there, it's Nicole in the newsroom. Pauline Hanson unveils her One Nation candidates today for the November state election. Among them is a former bodyguard to Daniel Andrews and Geelong City Councillor Chris Burson. He's to run for the Upper House seat of Western Victoria. Petrol has cracked the $2 mark here in Geelong, with some servos selling it for $2.05 a litre. Prices are expected to rise even further with the end of the fuel excise reduction scheme.
2: Over the next week or so, I'm expecting prices to go, to go to like $2.30 a litre.
15: That's analyst Lurian DeMillo at Macquarie University. Premier Ben Carroll will today unveil his new look cabinet almost a week after taking the top job off Jacinta Allan. Mordialloc MP Tim Richardson is expected to be elevated to cabinet, although there's no word on his potential portfolio. At least five people are dead and dozens are missing after a fire on board a ferry off Indonesia. It was travelling from East Java to South Sulawesi when the blaze broke out. 225 passengers have been rescued by passing vessels.
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15: The race for a top four spot is wide open after yesterday's win to Melbourne over the Suns. The Demons joining Adelaide and Brisbane on 52 points with three games to play. Coach Stephen King says there are always a lot of moving parts at this time of the year.
16: I think every club has something to play for. Their last game of the year, we knew they were going to come out and throw a punch to finish. And I hope now we've got, bigger and better things on our horizon, but sometimes the game gives you opportunities, but you've got to go and grab it yourself.
15: Our Aussie athletes are letting their hair down in Glasgow, where the Commonwealth Games have wrapped up. They dominated the Games and are coming home with 70 gold medals. That's 41 clear of England.
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